0: Hey, y'all.
1: Hey, how you doing?
2: Good.
3: I won't complain.
1: It's Gerald McBride checking in with Andre and Lady T, two of my best friends, ready to blow the dust off some others. Did y'all bring some old school jams?
2: No, you know we did.
3: We had to. It was a requirement.
1: That's right. You want to be a part of this show, you got to bring your own music.
3: That's right.
1: So we got the Lady's Choice. You got that 80s jam from back in the day
3: for us. I do.
1: The Cassette Rewind.
3: The Cassette Rewind.
1: And Stevie Wonder is on your radio with that Inner Visions album. We got to keep on climbing until we reach that higher ground. We are blowing the dust off the oldies. Thanks for joining us.

On the dust off the oldies, don't you worry about a thing, pretty mama. We got all your favorite old school jams back to back, 5 hours to be exact. Thank you so much for tuning in. You can reach us at 248-356-7767. I don't know if you have a favorite song off of this album. I just think each song on Stevie Wonder's Intervision album is something special. Let's continue with a song here called Golden Lady. How many people remember this? And maybe you had a copy of this album back in the day. We're blowing the dust off the oldies, representing the old school.

0: Wow. 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
1: Hey, brother. Hey, come here, Slick. Huh? Hey, you look hip, man. Hey, you want to make yourself $5, man?
0: Yeah, bro.
1: Hey, look here. Run this cross the street for me right quick, okay? Run this cross the street
0: for me. Hey. What? Huh? I don't know. What? I'm just going across the street.
2: Shut your mouth.
0: Oh, no. What'd I do?
3: Turn around. Put your hands behind your back. Let's go.
4: The jury of your peers having found you guilty. 10 years.
0: What?
5: Come on. Get in that cell, nigga.
0: God. No.

0: I got a mystery oldie. Can I play this one for you guys?
1: Okay.
0: I think all I need to do is just play a little bit of this, Andre.
2: Just a touch.
0: Just a tad bit.
2: All right. Tad bit.
1: That's enough.
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5: Jason Reed did say, you better get you a sun pass. 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
5: Girl, we ended up on the New Jersey Turnpike where there's all these tolls and stuff. 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I don't have no easy pass. 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I'm sure that when they send it to me, it's going to be like a few hundred dollars.
6: So you just went through the easy pass lane?
5: I'm just thugging through the tolls just like I had an easy pass, but I don't.
6: You're riding dirty.
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Have a safe weekend, and we will see you back next week. 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
2: Can't ever go wrong with Chaka Khan.
3: Or Whitney.
4: You would vote for Chaka over Whitney Houston?
2: I think so.
3: I think I would have to give that to Whitney.
2: Yeah. I've got more.
3: Even though she paid homage to Chaka, you know.
4: Of course.
3: Yeah.
4: They both did I'm Every Woman.
3: And she sang
4: originally
3: background
4: done
3: for her.
4: By Chaka Khan. Mm-hmm.
3: She sung background for Chaka for a little bit.
4: Yeah,
3: so,
4: she sure did.
3: Yeah.
4: All right.
3: That would be a
4: doesn't
3: fight.
4: Matter. We want to know what you think. A fight, huh?
3: That would be a
4: it would be a battle.
3: A yeah.
4: A battle.
3: A battle. Okay.
2: Royale.
4: Who's this?
5: Adrian.
4: Adrian, what's going on?
5: Hey, what's going on?
4: What is the name of that tune that we just played a minute ago?
5: Funkin' for Jamaica by Tom Brown.
4: And we got a winner.
5: All right.
4: Give the lady some applause.
5: All right.
4: Hey, Whitney Houston and Chaka Khan in the Battle of the Old School. Who do you like?
5: I like them both.
4: Do you?
5: But if I have to choose-

0: Houston.
1: I think we're going to go with that. Put her down for Whitney.
0: Okay.
1: Hey, hang on the line. We need to get some information from you, okay?
0: Okay.
1: How many people got this one right? Boy, this was a jam. Early 80s, Tom Brown, trumpeter Tom Brown doing Funkin' for Jamaica. We got the Battle of the Old School coming up a little bit later on. Whitney Houston, Chaka Khan.

0: on the dust off some oldies, Funkin' for Jamaica from Tom Brown just in front of that. We got a battle coming up a little bit later on. It's going to be Whitney Houston and Chaka Khan. Andre, what is the score? What do you have?
1: Whitney Houston 72, Chaka Khan 65.
0: Okay.
2: Oh, wow.
0: Charleston, South Carolina, thank you so much for checking in. We heard from them, all our friends in Richmond, Virginia.
1: Killeen, Texas, Rochester, New York, and Valdosta, Georgia.
2: And we cannot forget Memphis, Tennessee.
0: All right. And what's up, Milwaukee? Thanks for checking in.

0: can think of some songs from back in the day that you want to hear. I mean, some of those songs you had on 45 or cassette tape or maybe 8-track. That's going back, isn't it?
1: Yeah.
0: Some people don't remember the 8-track tape, man.
1: And they, Gerald, those who didn't have it didn't miss anything.
2: Don't hate on the 8-track.
1: And those who had the 8-track are still upset.
2: Don't hate on the 8-track.
0: Because you could never get to your favorite song.
1: No.
2: You
1: know?
2: No, you had to wait.
1: No.
0: There was no rewind and fast forward on the 8-track tape.
2: It was 4 tracks. That was it.
1: Terrible. Terrible.
0: Bad idea.
1: Bad idea.
2: And they were too bulky to store.
1: Like the mini disc was a bad idea.
2: Yeah.
0: All right, speaking of cassette tapes and 8-track tapes, you got the cassette rewind coming up in just a minute, and that's an 80s jam, though,
1: it's
0: 80s
1: jam, that's right.
0: Okay, well, you let us know what that is that's coming up in just a minute, right?
1: I will.
0: Let me just take a couple of calls. I want to know what people want to hear tonight and who they're voting for between Whitney Houston and Chaka Khan. That's the battle of the old school. Coming up a little bit later on, you are on the radio. Who's this?
3: This is Reva.
0: Reva, where are you calling from?
3: I'm calling from Raleigh, North Carolina.
0: All right. Well, thanks for having us on. Give me your vote, Whitney Houston or Chaka Khan for you.
3: Oh, Chaka all day long.
0: Wow. Got it. Thanks for calling.
3: Thank you.
0: Hey.
4: All right. How you doing, Gerald?
0: Good.
4: Oh, I was just calling in to get my vote. I thought maybe I was going to do a 3-way with Patti LaBelle, too.
0: I'll go throw in Patti LaBelle with Whitney and Chaka.
4: Hey, Lacey. Hey, Andre.
2: Hey.
4: Can I ask y'all something?
0: What's that?
4: Okay, y'all can bring your own music in, right?
2: Mm-hmm.
4: Okay, why not on parents' days every day? Why not play Always With My Mama sometimes?
0: Okay, by the intruders, we'll get that on.
4: Yes. Oh, holla. Okay, y'all have a great night. God bless.
0: And you're voting for who?
4: I'm voting for Chaka Khan. And Whitney.
0: Okay, got it. Thank you so much. And on the phone is...
5: Yeah.
0: And who is this?
5: This is the one and only Ruby.
0: Like I didn't know. I just like the way you say that. What's going on, Ruby?
5: Yeah. The cable TV these days, it costs too much money.
0: Yeah, I agree.
5: My niece will pay her cable before she pay her rent.
0: Oh, no.
2: Oh, no, no.
5: Now, what kind of mess is that?
2: Something's wrong with that.
0: Yeah.
5: I told her, if she don't pay her rent, she don't be on the front lawn watching TV. Now, that's a stupid apple. I ain't
0: gonna
5: spend my money on no cable.
0: You're not? Okay.
5: I ain't got cable. I ain't got it.
0: You don't have cable?
5: No, I have Able.
0: Able?
5: Whatever channel you able to watch, that's what you get.
2: Oh, she's in rare form tonight.
5: I'm an angel. You know I'm a hot mess.
2: Yeah, girl.
0: Yeah, you're a hot mess.
5: Girl, you be all right now. You better watch out. You keep it up. I'm going to be down there at that radio station and put something on you.
0: Okay. Okay, I'm sorry.
5: All
0: don't
5: right,
0: come down
5: y'all
0: here.
5: Have a good one, babe.
0: All right. Man.
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Man, this is back when Aretha was in her prime, man. What an amazing voice. And this is why they called her the queen, because of the hits like this. Say a Little Prayer and Won't You Call Me the moment you get there from the queen.

0: Aretha, thank you so much for those jams, man. That brought back some memories. Hooked on Your Love from the Sparkle soundtrack, produced by Curtis Mayfield, the original soundtrack for Sparkle. Done by the Queen.
1: The first movie.
0: That's right.
1: Yeah.
0: Until You Come Back to Me from Aretha Franklin. Call me. And you can call us. Let's see who's on the phone now. Want to find out if you like Whitney Houston or Chaka Khan in the Battle of the Old School? You are on the radio, caller. How you doing?
2: Yeah, I'm glad to see y'all made it back safely.
0: Yeah.
1: where were we?
0: Whitney Houston or Chaka Khan for you guys?
2: I got to go with Whitney Houston.
0: Whitney Houston?
2: Yeah.
0: Okay. All right. Thanks for calling.
2: All right.
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1: Hey, let's get into some Al Green. Of course, Al Green started with a gospel group that was started by his dad. His dad wasn't too excited about him listening to R&B music, but he became one of the greatest soul singers of all time to give us so many phenomenal R&B hits. He tells the story of how he got started and his inspiration.
2: My style came about by listening to people like Sam Cooke, who's my favorite singer. I used to sneak in Jackie Wilson records into the house and get a spanking, well, a killing from my dad, you know, because we had a spiritual group, see, and he didn't want us to be introduced so hurriedly to that kind of music, you know. So I used to sneak these records into the house, the baby workout albums and things on Jackie Wilson, and my dad used to hang us. But from that point, I learned control and what have you from these people. Control and stride and length of songs and how to coordinate and build constructively songs from people like that.
3: Yeah, let's try it. 2, 3, now.
4: Good or bad, happy or sad.
3: Yeah.
4: Happy or sad,
3: yeah,
4: good or bad, happy or sad,
3: yeah, yeah,
4: happy or sad.
5: You gotta come down then.
3: Well, you can do happy or sad.
5: Oh, I can say, okay.
3: Yeah, 2, 3.

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Yeah. Something that can make you do wrong, make you do right.

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0: He didn't go for that. Now, it's a natural fact.
1: And my girlfriend just hated it. She hated it. I used to play this song all the time. I became obsessed with the changes. I used to sit down and try to play with three strings, right? I had to be alone. I played this one string, this... That's all I can play. And this girl says, would you please put that thing down? You drive me nuts. But I was gone on that song, so

0: bringing back some memories, blowing the dust off the oldies. This is the way we do it every weekend. What you see is what you get. What you hear is what you get with us. Dramatics here. I was just thinking about this was like their first big hit, man, and seeing them back in the 70s when they were touring with James Brown. And these guys had so much energy on stage, man. I mean, their choreography was just so tight, man. It's changed a little bit.
1: Well, you know.
2: Time will do that to you.
0: But they're still looking good. They're still doing their thing. It's still sounding good. The Dramatics. And we got Whitney Houston, Chaka Khan coming up in the Battle of the Old School a little bit later on. Andre's been keeping the score. Do we trust him with the score?
2: Yeah, you know, maybe next week I'll keep the score for a change. Not saying that we don't trust you, Andre.
1: No problem.
2: Like, I wouldn't mind doing that.
0: Let me just take a couple of calls here. Hey, you are on the radio. How you doing?
3: Hey, Gerald.

0: I know she's listening. Okay, and we have two for witness.
1: Got it.
0: Thank you.
1: Hi, you're on the radio. Who's this?
2: Hey, this is Reva.
1: Hey, Reva, what's going on?
2: Hey, how you doing, baby? You all right?
1: Yeah, they just don't make music like this anymore, do they?
2: No, they don't. No, they don't. I'm listening to the music, and when I was coming up,
1: okay.
2: You know, it wasn't no boom, boom, boom, boom, boom, all that. No, it wasn't. This was good music. Man, y'all can relate, right? You know.
1: I can relate to that. That's all right.
2: And y'all the radio station that everybody should listen to.
1: Well, thank you so much.
2: All right. All right. Love y'all.
1: All right, we'll be back with more in a moment. You keep it right here. We're blowing the dust off these oldies.
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3: It's the Old School House Party. We're blowing the dust off the oldies, and it is time for the cassette rewind. I see Andre's got the boombox out with the dual cassette decks on it. What you got for us?
4: Drill, I went back and dug up this jam from 1989 from the group Soul to Soul, the British Collective, with Back to Life. However do you want it?

0: I had promised to get on some Sly and the Family Stone. That was wonderful, wasn't it? Remember those jams? Whitney Houston and Chaka Khan in the Battle of the Old School coming up a little bit later on, as a matter of fact. Right after the Blue Light Jazz Jams. Man, I got some Blue Light Jazz Jams in here. Bring back some memories tonight. Let me just take a call here. Hi, you're on the radio.
1: We love your show.
0: Well,
1: every
0: thank you.
1: Every weekend.
0: Wonderful.
1: Every weekend.
0: Thank you so
1: okay.
0: much.
1: Okay.
0: All right, and you guys are voting for who?
1: I'm going with Whitney Houston.
0: You don't know about everybody else, but you're going with Whitney.
1: Yes,
0: over
1: I love
0: Chaka
1: Whitney.
0: Khan. Got it.
1: I love Chaka, too. I'm old school now. But I
0: well,
1: love
0: who's Whitney the better Houston. Singer?
1: The better singer is Whitney Houston.
0: Whitney Houston. Okay.
1: Yes. Got it.
0: Thank you. Thank okay. you so much. All right.
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0: All right, let me just take some calls here. You know, we need to play I'm Every Woman, both versions back to back here. Chaka's and then Whitney's. So we're going to do that. But let me take some calls first. Hey, you're on the radio. Hi.
1: Hello.
0: Yes, you're on the radio.
1: Okay. I've been holding on all day long. Yeah. I just want to say I'm from Beaumont, Texas. I'm down here visiting my sister. I just found her. 50 years I've been here. I just met my sister 2 years, 2 weeks ago.
0: Wow.
1: I know, it's amazing. I got a brother, Daryl, and I got 2 beautiful nieces.
0: Well, what was it like? What was it like meeting them for the first time?
1: Oh my God, it was so amazing. She everything that I want in a sister, and she looks just like her father. It's my daddy too, but she looks more like him. And
0: wow.
1: It's just amazing. I mean, when I seen her, I just wanted to cry. And I want to give a shout out to Lil Gloria. She is a mess. Keisha, you probably know Lil Gloria. Everybody knows her.
0: No, I don't think I know her.
1: You ran into her before. She everywhere.
0: Yeah. Yo, she's everywhere. Okay. Yeah, maybe we have.
1: I ran into the policeman today, and I just had to stop it. I talked to the policeman, and it's so nice.
0: Well, that's wonderful. What's your name again?
1: My name is Bertha Johnson.
0: All right, Johnson, let's get your vote. You're going with Whitney Houston or Chaka Khan?
1: Hey, I got to go with Whitney. I like Chaka Khan, but I got to go with Whitney.
0: All right, thanks for calling.
1: Thank you.
0: All right, I need to play Family Reunion for her.
15: Yeah, really? That's a long time.
0: That's some reunion. All right, let's get the battle on. You ready? So I want to do both versions of I'm Every Woman.
15: Okay.
0: You ready?
15: Let's do it.
0: Now, which version do you like better? The original from Chaka Khan or Whitney's version? Let's get these votes going.

0: Tonight it's a battle between Whitney Houston and Chaka Khan. Now, did Whitney take Chaka Khan's song to a whole nother level with this version?
1: She did. From the Bodyguard turn it song, up a notch. You think she did so? Turn it up a notch. All right, like Chaka's better, but Whitney's good.
0: I'm Every Woman. Whitney Houston here.

0: I think we picked a winner tonight, man. I like this battle.
1: Yes.
0: Whitney Houston and Chaka Khan. You Give Good Love. That's going way back. That's like her first single, wasn't
1: Very
0: it?
1: Dipping into that CD. First
0: song. Wow.
2: Yeah.
0: Talking about blowing the dust off some oldies. We hope you're enjoying the battle of the old school. Chaka Khan, Whitney Houston. And hey, you are on the radio.
3: Gerald.
0: Yes.
3: Lady T, Andre.
1: Hey.
2: Hey, hey.
3: This is Prince Charles II calling from London, England.
0: Oh, wow.
3: I'd like to make a request.
0: Okay.
3: With the jazz, we like Ella Fitzgerald, Sarah Vaughan, Ray Charles. We like Louis Armstrong. And what is this? Who is this? The singer with the Commodore, the lead singer?
0: Lionel Richie.
3: Lionel Richie.
0: All right.
3: We would like to hear Lionel Richie with, what is the lady to sing, what is it, the greatest song, In His Love.
0: Okay.
1: Oh, Diana Ross. Diana Ross. Yes. Okay. Okay. Wow.
0: A lot of requests there. Hang on.
4: Wow, London, England. 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And of course, Chaka was a part of a group called Rufus. And this is a song called Pack Your Bags.

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8: Every weekend you can hear all your favorite old school jams back to back, and wherever you are and whatever you're doing, thanks for letting us be a part of it. We always like to top off our show with two artists or two groups, sometimes three or four. Tonight it's Whitney Houston and Chaka Khan in the Battle of the Old School. Whitney Houston and Chaka Khan, the score is
9: 369. Chaka Khan, 358. Whitney Houston.
8: All right, let's go to the phone. Let me take a couple more calls. I got Through the Fire coming up from Chaka Khan. Somebody wanted to hear that one. You're on the radio. Hey.
10: Yeah.
8: Yes.
10: King against the Queen.
8: James
10: he says
8: Brown.
10: The man's world, and she says she wants respect.
8: I like that. James Brown versus Aretha Franklin.
10: The King against the Queen.
8: King and the Queen. James Brown versus Aretha Franklin. On our list. Yeah.
11: Oh, my gosh.
8: Hi, you're on the air. Hello. Hi, you're on the radio.
10: Hello.
8: Hello.
10: How are you?
8: Good.
10: This is Deborah.
8: Hey, Deborah.
10: How are you?
8: We're wonderful. Who are you voting for tonight, Whitney Houston or Chaka Khan?
10: Oh my gosh, it's hard. It really is.
8: This is tough.
10: You know, but Chaka been kicking it tonight. You
8: she
10: know.
8: Has. Yes.
10: And I know it. I have to split it.
8: Will you?
10: One and one.
8: That's not a problem. We got you.
10: Okay, thank you so much.
8: Hey, let's jam with Through the Fire. You remember this jam?

0: gotta admit, Whitney sang her heart out on that song. I thought one of the best movie soundtracks ever done.
1: I would agree.
0: I Will Always Love You from Whitney Houston. Chaka Khan, Whitney, couldn't help but going back with some tunes from her days with Rufus and Chaka Khan. Somebody wanted to hear this one.

0: Chaka Khan, going back to her days with Rufus. Man, I think she's getting a lot of votes from these songs that we're playing from those old Rufus and Chaka Khan albums. That's Everlasting Love. How many people remember that one?
1: We're blowing the dust off your favorite jams from back in the day.
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1: Hey, we need to bring it back, the classic battle, Michael Jackson versus Prince, man. We haven't done that in a while.
2: We haven't.
1: Who won the last time we did that?
2: I don't know. Don't know.
3: It's always back and forth with those
1: Temptations
3: two.
1: Versus the Dramatics. Temptations also versus the OJs is coming up. Those are some of the battles that we have on our list. Tonight, Whitney Houston, Chaka Khan. And coming down the final stretch, just going to take these last few calls here. And these calls could determine the winner here, couldn't it? Because it's just so close.
4: Very close.
1: You are on the radio, caller. How you doing?
5: Oh, okay.
1: And you're voting for who?
5: Chaka.
1: Chaka Khan?
5: Yeah.
1: Thank you so much.
5: Okay, can I give you a suggestion for
1: Yes, you can.
5: Tony Braxton.
1: Mm-hmm.
5: And Anita Baker.
1: That's good. I love it.
5: Wait, so when are you going to do it?
1: Soon. Soon.
5: Okay.
1: All right.
5: All right. Yeah.
1: You're on the radio. How you doing?
6: I'm doing good, Gerald. You guys are just tearing it up tonight. I got to vote for Chaka Khan. You're doing a wonderful job. Keep up the good
1: Thank
6: work.
1: Thank you. Glad you're enjoying it. Chaka
6: Thank
1: Khan.
6: You, sir. Okay.
1: I'm hearing Chaka
4: Still
1: Khan.
4: Out in front.
1: Hi, you're on the radio.
7: Hey, how you doing tonight, Gerald?
1: Hey.
7: How are you?
1: I'm fine. How are you? Who's this?
7: This is Doug. How's the Sterling Heights?
1: Hey, Doug, who you like tonight?
7: I'm loving the Queen of Pop, Whitney Houston.
1: Whitney. Thank you, Doug. Thanks a lot. Hi, you're on the radio.
8: Yes. Now, get 3 votes for Whitney Houston.
1: Got it. Thank you.
8: All right, then.
1: Hi, you're on the air. Caller. Thank you. You're on the air. Hello. Turn your radio down a little bit. Hi. Hello.
9: Hey, what's happening?
1: Hey.
9: We got 6 votes over here for Whitney Houston.
8: All right.
1: Can we get one for Chaka?
9: No.
3: Nothing. Oh, wow.
4: He said no.
1: All right. Hey, I want to get back into that Bodyguard soundtrack. Man, there were just so many hits on this album. But this was one of my favorites.
3: Yes.
1: I Have Nothing.
3: Oh, she looks so beautiful. Oh, my gosh.
1: The Battle of the Old School, playing this one for all our friends in Rochester, New York tonight.

Hey, you got to send out a shout out to everybody in Hampton, Virginia Beach, Newport News, Norfolk, and Chesapeake. Thank you so much for having us on. We're blowing the dust off the oldies, especially for you.

0: 10-time Grammy Award winner Chaka Khan, Lifetime Achievement Award winner. Chaka Khan with Sweet Thing. Had to go back to some of those Rufus and Chaka Khan days. Can Whitney Houston top that, though, with awards?
1: Well, Gerald, with a total career awards in excess of 500 awards.
0: Wow.
1: Whitney Houston.
0: But did she win this battle tonight? Based on the music that we played and the people that called. Andre, what do you have as a final score between Whitney Houston and Chaka Khan? Those are wonderful stats.
1: Yeah, but at the end of the day, what did the people say?
2: The people said 395, 393, Chaka Khan.
0: 395, 393, Chaka Khan, the winner over Whitney Houston.
2: Yes.
1: Wow.
0: Wow.
2: Yes.
0: Right. Two remarkable singers, though.
1: Mm-hmm.
2: Both agree.
0: Just beautiful voices, man.
2: I agree.
0: Hope you enjoyed the battle of the old school between Whitney and Chaka. Listen, if you got two artists or two groups that you think need to be in the battle, you can always put them on my Facebook page. We enjoyed sharing these musical memories with you tonight. We look forward to doing it every weekend. You guys are a wonderful audience, and I just thank God for you.
1: Amen.
0: Remember to keep yourself in a place of thanksgiving, because you just got so much to be thankful for. You're so blessed. Remember to count your blessings and
1: yes,
0: give God all the praise and the glory. We will talk to you next weekend.

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Thorough as f- don't need your jazz. Psychic as f- can reach up jazz. Zodiac sign, it must be a Gemini moon, cause we about to go half. Mistakenly, nobody been in a bag, but how many bodies done been in her bag?

0: Texas at 10 a.m. during the water cooler, and we'll talk about how more young people are moving back home with their parents to save money. We have traffic and weather updates all morning long. 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
2: 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And then on Thursday, September 1st, an

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I'm Pastor Terrence Yeomans, Senior Pastor of the Church of Love Faith Center, with your morning inspirations. Show me the way. Kenneth S. Willis once said, "The real messages of hope in our generation are not those to be bounced from the

0: moon, but those to be reflected from one human heart to another. Hope peeks through the thin veneer of what seems superficial and disheartened, only to discover authenticity, optimism, and harmony. Let us not take these quality attributes for granted. Let us not shoot them to the moon only, and don't share with one another. One of the greatest gifts we can give to each other is the message of hope, to be pointed in the right direction once you have discovered it for yourself. I'm Pastor Terrence Yeomans, Senior Pastor of the Church of Love Faith Center, with your morning inspirations. 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

Rewind. You know what is so crazy? That confidence plays a big role in you getting the gig, the job. Confidence plays a big role in the way you show up in the world, even the way you show up for your family mm-hmm. and yourself. And I realize that a lot of people wrestle with confidence because of past failures. However, I would love for us today to start to change the framework of what failure is. Failure is just feedback. It's just data. And the biggest wins, when you go across from the greatest of people that have walked this earth, cultural pillars, billionaires, have stated that their failure was what led them to the greatest win of their life. So I would love for us to start to get our confidence back by, one, seeing how we can create micro wins. Research shows that the small wins that you have starts to build up your confidence in yourself. Because you need confidence when you're sitting in these boardrooms or you're having meetings or you're pitching your idea or you're trying to sell your book. And you can't come to somebody and says, oh, excuse me, can I would like for you to, can you take a look? Girl!

0: stance. Be, you know, you gotta, you speak up and show because you are worthy of being heard. Your story is worthy of being read and experienced. You are worthy of having success and wealth and opportunity. And the more times we have failed in life, and I've had some big failures, I think we all have. We could probably think of three major ones right now. We have to start to change our mindset of how can I turn that failure moment into feedback? How did it inform me? How did I move? Was it the decision? Was it the people that was around you? Was it the environment that fostered you to be a certain way? But you have to be able to, we said, what are we going to process out so we can let the new back in, all the big, beautiful, delicious wins of your life, is to start to change your ideas of what failure means to you. It's just feedback. Just tell yourself right now, if you're listening, it's just feedback, baby. That's all. Yeah, I messed up. You know, yeah, I may have gained 20, 30 pounds. You know, I may have done this, or I didn't do right in a relationship, or I missed the opportunity, or I didn't show up like I wanted to. That's just feedback. That's all that it is. But you have to start speaking some things over your life that will counteract and overwrite the failure. So find ways for you to speak well over yourself, to speak well over your life, speak well over your business, your environment, your family, your partner, your spouse. And anywhere you go, anywhere your feet goes, should feel yours, should feel prosperous, should feel warm, it should feel welcoming, to because you are entering into the space, and we are the greatest conductors of frequency that the world will ever experience. But sometimes we use it against ourselves. So stop beating yourself up. Regret is synonymous with pain, where we beat ourselves up for taking so long. It's synonymous with regret just because you did it wrong. So change your idea of what failure is, and realize that life is like a revolving door, and you will always get another chance to do it again or to try again. But you have to be willing to go through that revolving door and jump through this time. And when you jump through this time, you know how people get caught in those doors, like, because you don't know whether to go, you know, you stutter step it, you know, to go through those roundabouts. You're going to have to go full force and know that you have something worth being shared or seen or received. You have something great to offer. It's just feedback, baby.
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3: For your Monday, clouds, sunny breaks, isolated showers and thunderstorms today, and warm and humid once again with highs in the low 80s. Tonight, those showers and storms will taper, muggy, low near 62. And Tuesday looks like a pretty nice day. Sunny skies, high temperatures, low 80s. 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I'm Chief Meteorologist Richard McCullough on 103.9 WDKX. 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

0: 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This portion of the Wake Club is being brought to you by the Gospel Fest. 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What's up, man? Welcome to a Monday morning, DJ Sight.
1: Oh, man, I'm here. Beautiful weather over the weekend. It rained a couple of, Saturday morning it rained. Other than that, man, the weather was great. The weekend was great.
0: Saturday morning.
1: Yeah,
0: that was about it. Yeah, that was, but I don't remember it like that. I just remember beautiful Saturday, beautiful Sunday.
1: Yep. I want to say it was before noon.
0: Yeah, it must have been early.
1: Yeah, it came down and it went. And then the sun came and shine, and everybody had a great old time.
0: Now, all I saw was people having fun at the Cara Fest this past weekend. And then yesterday's weather was beautiful. Mm-hmm. Beautiful day all day yesterday. So, you know, whatever it was, hopefully you had a great weekend. Enjoyed yourself. We're back at it again here at WDKX, the Wake Club, this week heading into this upcoming Friday and into Saturday. You've got Chance the Rapper DeLago coming up in a matter of, I think he's Friday.
1: Yep.
0: He's Friday. At DeLago.
1: Then we also got the Keith Sweat and friends. You got Keith Sweat, you got Joe, you got Drew Hill, Genuine, Cut Close, the R&B Festival. That's happening September 5th. That's less than a month away.
0: Less than a month away. Absolutely. It's just literally, we're looking at the days, counting them down, 25 days and counting for that between now and then. All the back to school events.
1: Yes.
0: All of them to come. If they're not on WDKX's app, WDKX.com, make sure you listen to the radio because we'll let you know of all the different ones leading up to the end of summer. Back to school is right around the corner. Some schools are already back in session right now.
1: Yeah.
0: So just keep that in mind going forward. All right. Trap Boy brought to my Parisian by La Via, been in a car accident, 888-8000. If you're heading on out the door this morning, let's see what you're dealing with. Manitow Road and Silver Maple Drive. It's out in Gates. Never heard of it, but it's there. Motor vehicle accident, nobody injured, but be careful if you're in that direction. Hart Road and Route 104, eastbound out in Webster. Traffic light issues, got you that four-way stop sign. Other than that, we're looking pretty decent to start off the day. Trap Boy been brought to you by Parisian by La Via, been in a car accident, 888-8000. What else got going on, man? Anything else happening?
1: It's Monday, man. I'm ready to start the work week, man.
0: Hey, listen, work week for us.
1: Yes.
0: Oh, I'm not sure what everybody else is doing, but always a work week for us.
1: And we're pushing to the nitty gritty, the last push of summer camps.
0: Yeah.
1: Getting ready to wrap up within the next week or so.
0: Mine's just wrapped up.
1: Oh, okay.
0: Yeah, last week. So then now got somebody just walking around. just asking for back to school clothes.
1: Okay.
0: Already made two trips for back to school clothes. Not fun.
1: So you started already?
0: Not fun.
1: Yeah.
0: You haven't started?
1: Not yet.
0: What's going to happen?
1: We may start this week. We may.
0: I mean, back to school. I think the first day is the 8th.
1: The 8th, yeah.
0: Yeah, the 8th for City School District. Yeah. Got to make sure you know your district when they go back.
1: When you got one with feet the size of a grown man.
0: Anything can change from August to September.
1: Yeah. That's when you got to hold out. You don't, you know.
0: You get a little bit bigger, though. Do you get the extra bigger size? I know I used to.
1: I used to get a little bit bigger,
0: like grow into pair.
1: Yeah.
0: You have to have the first day of school pair and then the grow into pair.
1: It's not like buying something back in the spring and then you're like, hey, man, he's too small. What?
0: Yeah.
1: Squeeze them feet.
0: Yeah, that's why you don't wait. When you got sneakers and they fit, you might as well use them now because especially boys. Yeah. Boys grow.
1: Yeah.
0: But don't wait. Don't buy them in April. Yeah. Think they're great for back to school. You might not make them back to school.
1: Oh, dad, it'd be great if I was like 6'5". I said, no, it won't.
0: 1039 WDKX, the Wake Club. The economy can't take it. 18 minutes past 6. Good morning.
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3: For your Monday, clouds, sunny breaks, isolated showers and thunderstorms today, and warm and humid once again with highs in the low 80s. Tonight, those showers and storms will taper, muggy, low near 62. And Tuesday looks like a pretty nice day. Sunny skies, high temperatures, low 80s. If you've been injured in a car accident, make it easy. 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I'm Chief Meteorologist Richard McCullough on 103.9 WDKX. Have a good day.
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0: right now it's time for the nephew and today's prank phone call. What you got for us, Neff?
1: You know whose birthday it is today?
0: Whose birthday is it today?
1: It is David Mann's birthday today. David Mann. Y'all say happy birthday to David Mann. Happy birthday, David Mann.
0: Happy birthday, Mr. Brown.
2: Mr. Brown. Touch him, Cora. Cora. This is your granddaddy.
1: Touch him. You talking about coordinating, boy. Mr. Brown be coordinated, don't he? All right, this is happy birthday to David Mann. This is the prank I pulled on David Mann. Take a listen. Here it go.
3: Hello.
4: Hey, Miss Sandra?
3: Yes.
4: How you doing? This is Nephew Tommy.
3: I'm doing fine.
4: Yes, ma'am. We're going to prank phone call your son, David Mann, today, all right?
3: Okay.
4: So here's what I want you to do for me. I want you to call David and tell him, hey, them people came over here asking me about paying that bill. And I'm not paying that bill. And that man got smart with me, and I shut the door on him. I told him to call you.
3: Okay.
4: When you get through with him, I'm going to call him back as if I'm that man.
3: Okay. Okay. I'm fixing to do an add-on there.
4: That's what you call it, an add-on? Okay. Do the add-on then.
3: Hold on.
4: All right.
3: Okay. We'll figure it out. I'll call you when we get through. All right.
4: Okay, then.
3: Hello?
4: You did good, though.
3: Okay.
4: All right, he'll call you back in a minute complaining that we done pranked him, all right?
3: Okay.
4: All right, God bless you.
3: Bless you, too.
4: Bye-bye. All right, let's go.
5: Hello?
4: Ever bring me that paperwork on apartment 314? Hello, I'm looking for David, please.
5: This is David.
4: Okay, this is Jim out at Barton Green Apartments. Is your mother Miss O?
5: Yes, sir. How can I help you?
4: Okay, we got a problem here. Now, I'm the new general manager here, and I'm just getting this thing brought to me about your mother not paying her water bill, and we got to get this matter taken in. As of right now, I've been instructed to actually go in and get your mother and take her completely out of the apartment building.
5: Okay, so well, tell me what the problem is. Explain to me what the situation is, sir.
4: The situation right now is no one has paid this water bill whatsoever. She thinks, from my understanding, that she only owes $106, and she owes far more than that. She has not paid a water bill at all. Right? Your mother, I'll be the first one to tell you, your mother was very rude to me and slammed the door in my face.
5: So let me, I'm just trying to understand the situation. So the water bill hasn't been paid in how long?
4: From what I'm looking at, it's at least 4 or 5 months from what it looks like here on the paper.
5: Okay. So it's 4 or 5 months behind.
4: Yes, it is.
5: Okay. And so how much is it?
4: I'm going to have to tally all this up and get everything lined up as far as the numbers. As of right now, sir, if no one is paying this bill in the next 30 minutes, I am instructed to put your mother out and pack her things and put her out. And that's not what I want to do. But as rude as she was to me, you know, at this point, I'll tell you what, David, I don't give a
5: Sir, so I'm just here to try to help make the situation better. So I need you to take a deep breath for me and calm down, because I'm calm. So let's just let you know. I understand, and I would be
4: calm too had your mother not have slammed the door in the face and said some things before she shut that door. I'd be trying to work as calmly as you're working.
5: That's right. So what do we need to do? I won't be able to do it within 30 minutes, but how much is it? Just find out how much it is. You know, from what my understanding was, it was $109 or something, $106 for at least 4 months. Is that what the problem is?
4: No. What is owed right now, the $106, sir, is 1 month.
5: My question is, how does the water bill $106 for a one-bedroom apartment with one person, $106 water bill, is kind of high, don't you think?
4: I mean, I don't have no idea what your mother's doing. Well, I don't know if she runs a lot of water, or I have no idea about that.
5: Unless she's washing every day and running all the water every day, $106 for an apartment is a bit extreme. I mean, wouldn't you say so yourself? That's a bit high, sir.
4: I understand that you have some issues about what the amount of the bill is. That does not get in the middle of the fact of how far behind we are.
5: Okay,
4: that's the problem we have.
5: How far behind are we? I'm trying to resolve the issue.
4: We are 5 months behind.
5: 5 months behind. So how much is the bill for 5 months?
4: I'm getting her to tally that up as of right now. But let's get back to the issue of someone not being able to get here in 30 minutes. Is there no one that can get here and take care of this bill in 30 minutes?
5: Let's figure out how much it is, and I'll try to get that worked out. So if you can give me kind of a tally on what it is.
4: If I had to guesstimate, I mean, let's look at the fact that here it is, $106 on 1 month. You know, let's say it's roughly $100 each month. You know, you're looking at $500 at least.
5: Yes, sir. I have to say $100 for that's extreme.
4: You know the problem that bothers me, that you people won't pay your bill.
5: Sir, wait a minute now. I need you to relax, because I pay my bill.
4: You got a mother over here that apparently you must be the caretaker of, and you're not taking care of your mother from what it seems like.
5: Hey, what I need you to do is relax and not be accusatory. That's what I need you to do. I need you to...
4: What I need you to do... And stand up, sir, and take initiative of whatever your responsibility is. And if you're responsible for your mother, then you should take care of your mother.
5: You know what? You're upset right now, and you're not going to get me upset with you, because you don't know what's going on. And so
4: do you not care about your mother? Because in that case, I can just get off the phone with you. Right now, my job is to get her out of the apartment and pack her things up, because the bill is not paid, and she's saying she's not paying it, to take it up with her son.
5: What you're trying to do is get me to be where you are. I'm not going to go there with you.
4: I'm not trying to get you to be where I am. I'm trying to get you to take care of your mother, if that's your responsibility. Now, if it's not, I'll leave it up to her.
5: You and I going back and forth on the phone, and you having the attitude that you have, What good is that going to do, and what is it going
4: to
5: solve?
4: Are you somebody that sits at home and you need to get your up and get a job? What do you need to do to get your mom taken care of so I can get this paid, and this is not on my desk?
5: I'm not going to be another angry black man with you, sir. I have a lot more sense than that. So
4: you're not an angry black man. You're a lazy black man. That's the problem with you people.
5: What is you people?
4: Those that don't want to work, want to sit around, want to get a welfare check every day, when the rest of us out here hustling and busting out.
5: When who's out busting what? I don't
4: understand. Are you illiterate or just dumb?
5: You're the manager of the apartment?
4: You want to know who I am?
5: Yes.
4: I am Nephew Tommy from the Steve Harvey Morning Show. And your mother and your son, David Mann Jr., got me to prank your behind.
5: David. I just saw him record him, because I'm about to get him fired.
4: What's up, David? You are the first celebrity that has kept his composure, man.
5: Tommy, I hate you, man. You got me. You got me.
4: You got to do this for me. David Mann, Mr. Brown, what is the baddest radio show in the land?
5: The Steve Harvey Morning Show. I got pranked by Nephew Tommy.
1: He held his own.
0: Yes,
1: he cussed one time. He didn't cuss one time. I tried, though. I tried. He held it.
2: He did good.
1: Yeah. He held it.
0: Yeah.
1: Ooh.
0: He did.
1: You can get... When you get them Christian folk right to the edge of just right on the line of almost letting it go, that's when it's a beautiful thing for me. When you get them right on that line.
0: For you.
1: Yes. Yes. Come on over here and say what you want to say. Come on. Come on.
2: Come on, Cletus.
1: Come on. Ain't but a short walk between here and there. Come on, Cletus. Come on. August 29th, the Nephew, Baton Rouge, La Baton Rouge. I'm going down to Baton Rouge, River Center Theater. August 29th, Saturday, August 29th. Me, that's me, Nephew Tommy Friends, all white house party and comedy show. Tickets on sale right now. Get you white. If you ain't got no white, go get you some Clorox. Make you some white to have some white. Yeah. Yeah. Have some white. Bring a white person with you. How about that? Yeah, it's a white party. Bring a white person with you. It's acceptable. Come let them see how we party and how we laugh and how we have fun. This is Bring a White Person Day. Come on out. Let's have
0: fun. Anyway. All right, Nephew. Thank you.
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7: For your Monday, clouds, sunny breaks, isolated showers and thunderstorms today, and warm and humid once again with highs in the low 80s. Tonight, those showers and storms will taper, muggy, low near 62. And Tuesday looks like a pretty nice day. Sunny skies, high temperatures, low 80s. If you've been injured in a car accident, make it easy. 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I'm Chief Meteorologist Richard McCullough on 103.9 WDKX. 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
1: Recap the weekend's headline news and trending topics. We'll have a great show planned for you today. You don't want to miss it. That is all coming up at the top of the hour. But right now, it is time to ask the CLO, our Chief Love Officer, Steve Harvey. This is for Tammy. This is from Tammy in Bessemer. Tammy writes, I had a one-night stand and got pregnant. I just found out that the guy is getting a divorce, and he asked if he could stay with me temporarily. I don't know him, but I'm having his baby. Should I let him stay here so we can get more acquainted? This is crazy.
2: You know how crazy this sounds.
1: Yes.
3: It does.
2: He wants to stay with you. He's getting a divorce.
1: Yeah,
2: I don't know him, but I'm having his baby.
1: Huh? Yeah. So should she stay? Should he stay there so they could get more acquainted?
4: Well, she said it was a one-night stand. So
2: well, let me explain something to you. Let me tell you something.

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1: For your Monday, clouds, sunny breaks, isolated showers and thunderstorms today, and warm and humid once again with highs in the low 80s. Tonight, those showers and storms will taper, muggy, low near 62. And Tuesday looks like a pretty nice day, sunny skies, high temperatures, low 80s. 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I'm Chief Meteorologist Richard McCullough on 103.9 WDKX. 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

Steve, you walked the floors of InvestFest over the weekend, and the caption on one of the posts was Steve Harvey is a, quote, man for the people. Videos captured you greeting fans, shaking hands, taking pictures. Why are

0: Man, I love that record, boy. I tell you, it's not even saying lyrics. Skippity dippity dee out the window. Skippity dippity dee. All right, WDKX time right now, 7:15. Thank you for making this part of your day. If you're heading on out the door this morning, a little cloudy, 66, but it's going to be a high about 83. Traffic Boardman brought to you by Parisian Bellavia. Been in a car accident, 888-8000 Brown Street, State Street. Dealing with a motor vehicle accident. Nobody injured, but slow down. What else we got here? Fire response going on at Hillcourt Circle out in Aranaquit. So be aware of that. Trap Board being brought to you by Parisi and Bellavia. Been in a car accident. 888-8000.
1: Now, Tariq, Bills fans have some words for the organization. I guess they had like a soft opening over the weekend.
0: Yeah, blue and red game. They have this practice, and they opened up the stadium for the first time. And, well, let's just say if you got tickets in certain places of the stadium, you ain't seen the whole field.
1: No, they say you'd be better off watching the game at home.
0: No, when we pay for these tickets.
1: If you go to WDKX.com and tap the app, there's a post with some pictures that show some of the views. I guess you don't, certain areas in the stadium, you don't even get the full view of the field. So there's certain parts where you won't even see the touchdown.
0: Yeah. So yeah, if it goes into like the corner of the end zone, you're going to have to like lean over to the side. And
1: don't be having a couple of drinks.
0: Yeah. You know, I don't know what they plan on do to appease the fans in that area. I will just say this. That stadium is $2.2
1: billion.
0: Mm. $2.2 billion. $2.2 billion.
1: Everybody should be able to feel like they're on the field.
0: That's what I'm saying. They shouldn't have a bad seat in the house.
1: Yeah. Put iPads or something on them.
0: How did we get this? And then don't they? And you've been to a show before, right?
1: Peed off.
0: Yeah. See what I'm saying? You can't even see that end zone right here. And in that one, you could only see like a quarter, three quarters of the end zone. So I put it to you this way. When they give you the tickets, I've been to like NBA games and NFL games. You can see where your seat is.
1: Right.
0: Did anybody do that before they showed, you know, hey, your seat is going to be here and this is what you're going to see for the field? Like, I would have been like, all right, well, you're going to have to knock it a little bit off because I can't see the whole field anyway. Yeah. You know what I mean?
1: Y'all can't
0: play full price for this. I'm not giving the full field.
1: Too focused on about O.J. Simpson name doesn't fit the family call way. Y'all should have been focusing on everybody being able to see the game.
0: And they paid to get in. I don't know, Buffalo. I'm not sure how their PR department's going to handle this one today. But it'll be interesting. It'll be interesting to see how it's covered, too. Because I'd like to know what they're going to... Because you can't ignore this.
1: No.
0: This is not one of those things where, you know, hey, by the way, we fixed it. No, you didn't. That's a solid wall right there.
1: And you can't take temporary games to the old stadium because they knocked that down.
0: Yeah, it's not, I think it's built for parking now. Yeah. WDKX is the Wake Up Club. Thank you for making this part of your day. 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And by the way, stick around. We had Latia Vaughn in on Friday.
1: Yes.
0: If you missed what she had to say, whoo, people was feeling it.
1: Yep.
0: People was feeling it. We're running right back at 7:30.

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3: For your Monday, clouds, sunny breaks, isolated showers and thunderstorms today, and warm and humid once again with highs in the low 80s. Tonight, those showers and storms will taper, muggy, low near 62. And Tuesday looks like a pretty nice day. Sunny skies, high temperatures, low 80s. If you've been injured in a car accident, make it easy. 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I'm Chief Meteorologist Richard McCullough on 103.9 WDKX. Have a good day.
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5: 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Well, there are rumors and conspiracy theories out there that Usher is using a body double or a clone. This started Friday night after one of Usher and Chris Brown toured shows at the MetLife Stadium in New Jersey. Fans circulated a clip of Usher looking confused for a moment as he entered the stage to perform. Now, viewers on social media picked apart Usher's outfit, his appearance, and his dance moves, claiming the person on stage looked or moved differently, which led to wild speculation that a clone or a body double had filled in. Usher found the internet chatter highly amusing and jumped into the comment sections to shut down the rumors directly. Usher commented, you all are funny. Clone? They can't clone this. They cannot clone this. Okay. I'm with you when you're right, Usher. So, Steve, you know, you've been a major celebrity for years. Have you ever wished you had a body double at some point?
6: Yeah, I have one.
5: Oh, do you now?
6: Yeah, it's Junior. Junior's my body
5: Junior
6: double.
5: Junior, hey.
6: I just ask you, just don't talk. Junior, when you walk out, don't talk.
7: The only thing gives me in trouble, Unc, is the height.
6: Oh, that ain't the only thing that gets you in trouble. Keep your hat on, we close, but once you take that hat off, they're going to go. What if Steve's hair come back a little bit?
5: A little bit.
6: He should have went on and stayed bald. I don't know why he's crying that. Got his hairline back there by his ear. That's the only thing.
7: When Steve's hair come back a little bit?
5: A little bit. Yeah. And you said he shouldn't speak. Steve Jr. shouldn't speak if he's...
8: Hey!
6: Ain't nobody gonna believe that, I think.
5: I think you're right.
8: I don't think he can do it. Try, Junior. Yeah. Try now.
7: Which joke you want me to do, Uncle Steve? Which one you want me to do?
6: Just do. You do no. What you're not gonna do is ruin a joke that I spent years writing. Just do.
7: I gotta do the joke because I gotta.
6: You ain't gotta do the joke. Just do the joke. Okay, do any one of the jokes you want.
8: Wilhelmina, what about Willie Turner?
9: My favorite.
8: I ain't seen no evaluation.
5: Yes.
7: See, I could do it.
8: What you think, Steve?

0: We are 103.9 WDKX, Rochester's number one rated radio station. Thank you for making us part of your day. The Dream Pusher, Latia Vaughn, is here. All right, now that we are more than halfway through 2026, maybe we need to reset the deck or table, update the software. Where do we start? Where do we kind of, you know, some things are going great for individuals. Good for them.
1: First of all,
0: others are not.
1: Yeah. Mm-hmm. First of all, how many gigs are we working with? How much this RAM drive? We got to do all this update.
2: Right. For those who may not know what a gig or RAM drive is, that doesn't work in tech. I learned that from my husband. Oh. It's about RAM, and I got him. We knew it early, and we didn't have no money. When we first got married, you know, like that. And I got him RAM for his computer. Yeah.

0: He was like in tears, like, this is the best thing ever. I was like, that's right. That's, I'm a good fiance. Like, come on. But basically, how much capacity can your computer, how would you say that, can operate in?
1: Right.
0: How much space do you have available? Yeah. Right. That's the operating, the system that we're talking about today. Yeah.
1: So updating it.
0: Yeah. So tell me this. So the thing that I start to think about when I make change, I realize that a lot of us is trying to stuff so much new information into our old selves and our old computers, and we keep crashing.
1: And we're still trying to process the old stuff.
0: We're trying to process the old stuff. Here we go. Not only process it out of us, unlearning beliefs, unlearning traits, unlearning. Yeah. That's a way of unprocessing things. So it's almost like you go into ChatGPT, and this is so funny. I've always talked about research, and research shows that if you solely use ChatGPT, and let's say you're going to do a speech, you're going to do something, you cannot recall your memory on this beautiful, elaborate speech or pitch or whatever it was that it created, that we still operate in terms of memory and things sticking to us. We're talking about how do we let it stick, information or whatever, dreams, by writing it down or rehearsing. So what I'm finding is that because there's so much information in the world, there is not a lack of information, it's a lack of implementation. And we have the world at our oyster in terms of information, but we keep trying to stuff it all into an old space that doesn't have the capacity, because you're still thinking about your old wounds, your old hurts, who did you wrong, your trust issues with people. You have a $1 billion dream. Here we go. I'm about to burn somebody today because I burnt myself. You got a $1 billion dream, child, and a $1 million dream that can revolutionize your family or your life. And yet it's going to require a level of trust in people in order to make it happen. Mm. See, I realize that I can only go as far as my two hands will allow. And that's how a lot of us burn out. We crash, like we talked about. Mm-hmm. The old system is shorting out, child. I'm fritzing. I'm on the fritz, okay? Right. You say something to me on the wrong day, you just might catch it, okay? But it's sometimes it's because we're over-operating in all these other areas of our lives. And so what I would say is start to say, what do I need to process out of my life first before I start stuffing all of the new into that same place? Mm. And it could deal with love and relationships. It could deal with healing. And you, the people that are waiting to come into your life, the team that you've been waiting for, the love that you've been waiting for, is just circulating around you. It's in your environment. Oftentimes, it's in your atmosphere. It's in your frequency. But they're waiting for this space for you to open up, for it to drop in. And so I would say, if you're operating off of old hardware, and I've done this too, child, see what needs to be processed out first before you start inviting the whole world in. Because it's easier when you get the opportunity, the spotlight, the stage, or the love walks in, to handle that moment, versus you get an opportunity or the love comes prematurely and now you have to work to in real time to work through the mess and the muck of processing or growth. Growth is not that is not an easy, straight up path. Growth is messy. Because it takes you confronting old beliefs, confronting yourself. It is hard. It is a hard pill to swallow when you have realized 30 years of your life, 40 years of your life, that you were the problem the whole time. And it wasn't that everybody else was doing you wrong, but sometimes it was us of sabotaging the greater moments, the love, or the bigger opportunities, because there was a fear or a lack of we don't have a great relationship with success. Success in love, success in our dreams, our businesses. And because of that, when something feels like it's going good, like we say all the time, something going good for too long, and I do this, and sometimes I catch myself, I'm like, okay, what's gonna happen? Like, when life is going good for just a short period of time, and I said, how, not ironic, how sad is that joy for an extended period of time is unnatural for us. How dysfunctional is that? When you've been used to living with pain in your body, in your mind, in your heart, and now joy, success, or opportunity, it feels like, okay, something's off, something's wrong. And we got to change that. That means something needs to be processed out of you before you start to invite the world in.
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2: For your Monday, clouds, sunny breaks, isolated showers and thunderstorms today, and warm and humid once again with highs in the low 80s. Tonight, those

0: really good at the skeet shooting. The guy said, you've never done this? Nah, man. Mm-hmm. Mm-hmm. He just showed me how to do it, how to aim ahead of it, always keep the shotgun moving. Don't ever stop.
1: Is that when you go pull? Is
0: yeah.
1: that? Oh,
0: yeah.
1: Wow. That's
0: I'm going to join a shooting club down here in Atlanta. I'm going to find one. I know my wife knows where it is.
1: Okay.
0: So she had told me about that. I'm going.
2: Cool.
1: Oh, okay.
0: I'm going to get the pimp jacket, all that. I'm gonna get it.
1: All right.
0: Pull pow.
1: Coming up next, it is Junior in for the nephew with today's prank phone call right after this.
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4: 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Ain't nobody got no time for that. Shoot.
5: Today's Dumb Dumb of the Day goes to a Florida woman who was arrested after police responded to an Amazon warehouse where she refused to leave after there was a schedule mix-up. According to reports, after it was figured out that the woman wasn't on the schedule, management asked her to leave, and officers explained the situation began to go left. Once deputies arrived, the woman continued to refuse to leave and resisted and was arrested for trespassing. Report doesn't say how the mixed up happened, and management is still investigating the situation.
6: Are you stupid or something?
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1: For your Monday, clouds, sunny breaks, isolated showers and thunderstorms today, and warm and humid once again with highs in the low 80s. Tonight, those showers and storms will taper, muggy, low near 62. And Tuesday looks like a pretty nice day. Sunny skies, high temperatures, low 80s. If you've been injured in a car accident, make it easy. 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I'm Chief Meteorologist Richard McCullough on 103.9 WDKX. Have a good day.
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0: 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Going to have a high of about 83 for the day. DJ Sight doing his thing as always. Up and motivated for this Monday, sir.
1: Yeah, if you've been listening for the last half hour, it was all about love.
0: I appreciate that.
1: Showing love this morning.
0: We're crazy in love at the end.
1: Yeah.
0: Ah, there it is, folks. Yeah,
1: love on top at the beginning.
0: You done figured it out before we even started this one. That means your mind is running right.
1: Yes.
0: When your mind is running, you figured it out early.
1: I just wanted to start the day off something positive with the word love. So I want to say today, let's love each other.
0: Absolutely. Sounds like a great message. Let's see if we can keep this up.
1: Yes.
0: Not only today, but the week.
1: Yep.
0: Not only the week, but the month.
1: Yep.
0: What about the last three?

0: Now we're asking too much.
1: But let's try.
2: 103.9 WDKX, the Wake Up Club. Thank you for tuning in this morning. Traffic report brought to you by Parisi and Bellavia. Been in a car accident, 888-8000. 1000 block of J Street, dealing with a motor vehicle accident. Very serious one. So avoid that at all costs if you can today. Other than that, we're looking pretty decent today. No real issues out on the roadways other than what's going on J Street. So just be aware of that. Traffic report being brought to you by Parisi and Bellavia. Been in a car accident, 888-8000. Strawberry Letter with the drama coming up next. This is the drama you want.
3: I bet it's around love too, huh?
2: Or what people think is love. Good morning.
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10: For your Monday, clouds, sunny breaks, isolated showers and thunderstorms today, and warm and humid once again with highs in the low 80s. Tonight, those showers and storms will taper, muggy, low near 62. And Tuesday looks like a pretty nice day, sunny skies, high temperatures, low 80s. 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I'm Chief Meteorologist Richard McCullough on 103.9 WDKX. 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
12: 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And you never know, it could be yours.
13: You never know. Buckle up. Hold on tight. We got it for you. Here it is. Strawberry Letter.
12: Thank you, nephew. Subject, why can't I have the good stuff? Dear Stephen Shirley, I went on a blind date with a man that my sister met at her church. We had a good first date, and I agreed to go out with him for a second date because I felt like I could shape him into the perfect man for me. His wife died 4 years ago, and he stopped dating and looking for love after his last girlfriend cheated on him. I couldn't believe how he hadn't changed a thing at home since his wife died. All he did was move all of his wife's clothing and shoes into a guest room, and there was a garbage bag filled with designer purses. He was passed out drunk one night, and I went through the clothes, shoes, and the bags. There were a couple of coats of hers that I needed, and more than a few nice dresses that were my size. Her feet were smaller than mine, so I couldn't try on any of the shoes. It took me 2 separate secret missions to go through the purses. I've been asking him since then if I can help him clean out the house. He said that he would do it if I moved in with him. I don't want to live with him because it's too soon, but I do want those designer purses and fancy clothes. I told him that I would think about moving in just to see what he was going to say. He got excited and said he would call a junk removal service and get the house cleaned out. I told him I wanted some of the purses, and he said they're going to Goodwill. He said he didn't want me to have his deceased wife's bags. Is he crazy? Why can't I have the good stuff? Why

0: Why would he give it to charity instead of me? Well, he told you. He doesn't want you to have his late wife's things. He told you that, okay? Obviously, they have some sort of meaning to him. I mean, I know it's been 4 years, but good, bad, or whatever, he has other plans for them. He wants them out of the house. And when they're gone, he doesn't want to see them again. In other words, he's ready to move on with you. His new woman, in his late woman things, I guess he thinks it's disrespectful or just a little too painful for him. I know to you, you think it's a waste for him to give away his perfectly good bags when you could put them to perfectly good use. But just like you can't change him or shape him up into the perfect man for you, as you say, you can't make him give you the bags and things, the clothes and all of that. And why are you snooping through his late wife's stuff anyway? I mean, isn't that kind of creepy to you? What would you be doing if his wife's things weren't there? You'd just be focused on what you're building with this man, right? I just say do that if that's what you want to do. If you want the man, get with him. He seems to be willing to get with you, but he just doesn't want you going through his wife's things. And he has that right. Steve?
1: Lord have mercy right here. This doggone letter right here, I'm going to just tell you flat out before I start reading the letter, I get rid of your begging. That's what yeah. I do. I'm sick of you and this letter right here. There's so many things about you I don't like right now. Lady, I wish you hadn't even wrote into this show, because I'm not going to help you. I'm going to hurt you, because I don't like you big. And you're just sitting up in here. What are you doing right here? You went on a blind date with a man that your sister met at her church. You had a good first date. You agreed to go out on a second date. I felt like I could shape him into the perfect man for me. There you go. Always trying to change somebody. Now I know that women can come to the table and upgrade a man's life. Hell, it's happened to me. And I appreciate y'all for wanting to. But you can't shape him into the perfect man for you. His wife died 4 years ago. He stopped dating and looking for love because his last girlfriend cheated on him. I couldn't believe how he hadn't changed a thing at home since his wife died. All he did was move his wife's clothes and shoes into his guest room, and there was a garage bag filled with designer purses. Have you ever thought maybe he loved the woman? Have you ever thought maybe it's just a hard for him to let go right now? You know, he didn't want to just wipe her out, you know, just throw all her stuff out. So now here you go. He passed out drunk one night. He's drinking now because he's trying to find a way to cope with his grief. He passed out drunk one night, and I went through the clothes, shoes, and bags. We got somebody on our show like that. Every time somebody send me a basket or something to the radio studio, we got a person on our show that goes through everything. It's called rummaging. It's called rummaging. That's
0: you're
1: what
0: wrong
1: it is.
0: For that.
1: People is always going through stuff don't belong to them. See what they can use. I have given this woman more things out of gift baskets that's been sitting to me. I'm talking about, and she will take anything. Coffee mugs, summer sausage, t-shirts. That's too big for you. I'll sleep in it. You know, just, I ain't never seen nobody. Probably got a house full of stuff that was given to me over the years. It's called rummaging. Now, yo, I've been rummaging through the clothes, shoes, and bags. There was a couple of coats of hers that I needed, and more than a few nice dresses that were my size. Her feet were smaller than mine, so I couldn't try on any of the shoes. Oh, now we starting to get into it. A few of the dresses that was her size, some of them were smaller, and she couldn't fit into them. But them big feet, though, ain't nothing you can do about that. Yeah, when you got big feet, can't squeeze in the little shoes, can you? No, Lord, you in there trying them on. You tried your best, too, didn't you? You was in there, you done woke him up. You was in there, had your finger in the back of that shoe. You done took the nail off. You one of them Lee press-ons is inside the shoe. Might have snapped the nail off trying to put this shoe on. I know you did. Because your big foot. And then she had several dresses in there because she had gained a little bit of weight. You can wear them.
0: Hang on.
1: But them eights, you couldn't get in them eights, though.
0: Hang on, Steve. We'll have part two of your response coming up. Today's Strawberry Letter subject, why can't I have the good stuff? We'll get back into it right after this.
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2: All right, Steve, come on. Let's recap today's strawberry letter. The subject is, why can't I have the good stuff?
3: Well, this whole letter is about a woman that I've decided I don't really care for who wrote the letter, because I don't like her begging. This man's wife died. She's dating him now just to speed up this thing. And she been going over this house, and the deceased wife's clothes is all in a separate bedroom, bags, purses, coats, dresses. He got drunk one night dealing with the grief, fell asleep. She went in there and went through everything. Several dresses she could fit. She was just in there just having a fitting session, like her at Marshall somewhere, just going through everybody's stuff. Now, but then only thing is, you down at the thrift store, because this stuff is used. Now, you in here and tried on everything. It's a few dresses that and some coats of hers that you need, and a few nice dresses that's in your size. Her feet were smaller than mine, so I couldn't try on any of the shoes. Oh, yes, you did. Yes, you did. That's how you found out they were smaller. You didn't just hold it up and look at it. You tried to jam your big foot down in this dead woman's shoes. I personally am not trying on dead person's shoes. That's not what I'm finna do.
2: What's crazy, right?
3: Because I'm not finna walk in your shoes. You done messed around and left this earth. You can take them shoes with you. As a matter of fact, you could put all them shoes in that casket. Because I'm not fitting to wear them shoes. But oh no, not you. Her feet was so I couldn't try it. It took me two separate missions.
2: Uh-huh.
3: You done went in there twice just rummaging through this dead lady's stuff. Make me sick. Your big foot in there quiet. You grunting trying to put them shoes on and find out the dress was not. Big feet, got them coats and stuff. Took you two separate missions to go through the purses. I've been asking him since then if I can help him clean out the house. He said he would do it if I moved in with him. I don't want to live with him because it's too soon. But I do want those designer purses and fancy clothes. Mm-hmm. Oh, you just a thrift store queen. Oh, you little Miss Secondhand. You know, I told him that I would think about moving in just to see what he was going to say. He got excited and said he would call a junk removal service and get the house cleaned out. I told him I wanted some of the purses, and he said they was going to Goodwill. He said he didn't want me to have his deceased wife bags. Is he crazy? No. The question is, are you crazy? Why you want to walk around with all the dead lady clothes on? The dead lady bags. You just dragging around. Girl, why you got that? I got it off a body. Excuse me? Because somebody going to ask you, girl, I see your new bag. Where you get the new bag from? Well, you know I'm seeing Herbert now. Herbert's wife had passed.
2: What? Come on, come on, come on, come on.
3: Herbert's wife passed. Girl, he had a room full of this stuff. Your friend going to be looking at you like, you wearing dead lady clothes?

0: That woman was probably standing in the cut with that man. Help forge a life. I got news for you. She probably helped him buy that house. Your big foots are sitting up there walking around in with all that dead lady clothes on and everything. Why don't you take your big foot to your house and quit begging and rummaging through all this dead lady stuff?
1: Let it go.
0: Mess around and gonna have this woman come back and haunt you. You ain't gonna know what's going on. Sitting up there all of a sudden, your purse is floating in the air. You go, why is that purse in the air? She carried it back to the room. Ooh, that's all you need. Know you're scared. In that trying on them little bitty shoes. Walking around with all them tight dresses on. That's why only a few of them fit.
1: You mad at her, Steve?
0: Because you ain't quite that. I'm mad at her.
1: Yeah.
0: And he say he gonna give it to charity. Nah, why would he do that? Is he crazy? I want them designer bags. You ain't earned no designer bags. You ain't getting
1: her.
0: You gonna mess around, and but here what she gonna do? Cause she trifling. She gonna take it without his knowledge.
1: Uh huh. I believe that too.
0: And then he gonna see it.
1: Then they're gonna break up.
0: And then the relationship gonna be over with.
1: Over.
0: And it need to be over with anyway, cause he grieving. He ain't even look down at them big feet you got yet. See, that was gonna throw him off. All in here. Them big feet. Them big feet gonna open up some whole nother line of questions. I mean, looking at them big feet, then he gonna look at your hands real good. See, all this might be off. Then he gonna look at your throat. And then, you know, one and one and one might be two. You're just gonna keep adding up. So you need to tell you to trick yourself on while you got him fooled. And try to act cute and dainty with them big feet. And stay out that woman's shoes. You might can wear a pair of house shoes with the back out, but your whole heel gonna be on the floor though.
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3: For your Monday, clouds, sunny breaks, isolated showers and thunderstorms today, and warm and humid once again with highs in the low 80s. Tonight, those showers and storms will taper, muggy, low near 62. And Tuesday looks like a pretty nice day. Sunny skies, high temperatures, low 80s. If you've been injured in a car accident, make it easy. 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I'm Chief Meteorologist Richard McCullough on 103.9 WDKX. Have a good day.
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1: Now, Tariq, Bills fans have some words for the organization. I guess they had like a soft opening over the weekend.
2: Yeah, blue and red game. They have this practice, and they opened up the stadium for the first time. And, well, let's just say if you got tickets in certain places of the stadium, you ain't seen the whole field.
1: No, they say you'd be better off watching the game at home.
0: No, when we pay for these tickets.
1: If you go to WDKX.com and tap the app, there's a post with some pictures that show some of the views. I guess you don't, certain areas in the stadium, you don't even get the full view of the field. So there's certain parts where you won't even see the touchdown.
2: Yeah. So yeah, if it goes into like the corner of the end zone, you're going to have to like lean over to the side. And
1: don't be having a couple of drinks.
2: Yeah. You know, I don't know what they plan on do to appease the fans in that area. I will just say this. That stadium is $2.2
1: billion.
2: Mm. $2.2 billion. $2.2 billion.
1: Everybody should be able to feel like they're on the field.
2: That's what I'm saying. They shouldn't have a bad seat in the house.
1: Yeah, put iPads or something.
2: How did we get this? And then don't they? And you've been to a show before, right?
1: Peed off. I've seen.
2: Yeah,
1: like
2: yeah. See what I'm saying? You can't even see that end zone right here. And then that one, you can only see like a quarter, three quarters of the end zone. So I put it to you this way. When they give you the tickets, I've been to like NBA games and NFL games. You can see where your seat is.
1: Right.
2: Did anybody do that before they showed, you know, hey, your seat is going to be here and this is what you're going to see for the field? Like, I would have been like, all right, well, you're going to have to knock it a little bit off because I can't see the whole field anyway. Yeah. You know what I mean? Can't play full price for this. I'm not giving the full field.
1: Too focused talking about O.J. Simpson name doesn't fit the family call way. Y'all should have been focusing on everybody being able to see the game.
2: And they paid to get in. I don't know, Buffalo. I'm not sure how their PR department's going to handle this one today. But it'll be interesting. It'll be interesting to see how it's covered, too. Because I'd like to know what they're going to... Because you can't ignore this.
1: No,
2: this is not one of those things where, you know, hey, by the way, we fixed it. No, you didn't. That's a solid wall right there.
1: And you can't take temporary games to the old stadium because they knocked that down.
2: Yeah, it's not, I think it's built for parking now. Yeah. WDKX is the Waking Club. Thank you for making this part of your day. 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

0: shame.
1: Putting you in the know if you ain't already know. Spilling the tea on all your favorite celebrities.
2: Ooh, yeah, baby.
1: Doing it the go-getaway.
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4: Hey, what's up, my Go-Getters? You know what time it is. It is time for that Go-Getter Report. Well, a man has been arrested after allegedly burglarizing a Hidden Hills home reportedly owned by Kim Kardashian. Authorities say security spotted the suspect loading items from the property into a vehicle before deputies took him to custody. Kim and her children were reportedly not home, and as they're staying at a nearby rental while the $60 million mansion undergoes renovation. So, I know that in itself could be scary, and I feel like they need to do better with security out there, because somebody home is always being ransacked, and I'm not with it. I'm just suggesting you should get a piece and it should be still.

0: while attending a movie premiere in California, and fans are sending their congratulations. She's absolutely one of my favorite, from Princess of Genovia down to, of course, The Devil Wears Prada 1 and 2. So congratulations goes out to her. And as we continue on in congratulating folks, one is in order for Pinky Cole, the slutty vegan founder and Real Housewife of Atlanta, announced that she and her husband are expecting baby number 4 together. And I love that. Go ahead, baby. Be fruitful and multiply. Do your thing, 21. 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Well, that right there wraps up the Go Getter Report. 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
10: For your Monday, clouds, sunny breaks, isolated showers and thunderstorms today, and warm and humid once again with highs in the low 80s. Tonight, those showers and storms will taper, muggy, low near 62. And Tuesday looks like a pretty nice day. Sunny skies, high temperatures, low 80s. If you've been injured in a car accident, make it easy. 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I'm Chief Meteorologist Richard McCullough on 103.9 WDKX. 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

0: 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If you have the app, I'd have it with you as long as we got all these shows coming to town. Yeah. You want that app on you.
1: Yeah.
0: You want that app on you. Plus, you stay informed on what's happening. I believe, though, that when someone's phone dies, it could be one way or the other. They really don't want to talk, or they really got a bad phone.
1: Well, Twig, I was telling you a story. A friend of mine's, their kid just graduated from college, mm-hmm. and been moping around all summer, not being able to get a job. Well, there was jobs available, but not the jobs that they want to work. And they had got a they got an opportunity for a job, and they were supposed to, you know, wait for this phone call. And their phone died.
0: No.
1: And they missed the opportunity.
0: No.
1: There was, yo, listen, my friend was so mad. They wanted to say, you know what? You need to get out of my house and go experience the world on yourself, because this has been, I guess, an ongoing dispute with them about the phone dying.
0: Now, listen, I have only one friend that this notoriously happens to, all right? And I feel terrible. Because sometimes it doesn't go either all the way through, or their phone is dead.
1: Yeah.
0: And I don't know why. I don't know if they got a lot of apps on their phone. Right. I don't know if their phone is older, if they update their phone. I mean, people say they update it, but they really don't.
1: Right.
0: I don't know what the issue is, but it can be, it's going to hurt you if you're messing with that phone. That phone does not work.
1: Well, when I heard my friend's frustration, it made me go online, because I have a friend that's like that too.
0: Yeah.
1: And it just made me curious to look at a survey and see when it comes to people who phone dies, like, what does a survey find with, you know, Americans? And I found that 47% said their phone battery dies at least once a week. 31% says their phone battery dies every day.
0: Damn.
1: 56% usually waits until their battery is 20% or lower before charging, which is me.
0: Okay.
1: And 44% says low battery bothers them.
0: Man, that's me. Yeah. That's me. I'm right there in that 44%.
1: So I want to ask our frontliner, 678-1039, which one are you?
0: And do you believe it? Do you believe that it really is the phone, and the phone is always dying, or they just don't want to talk? Because that could be it too. You don't want to talk, and then that's just that it is what it is.
1: My son is like that. My son will let his phone die.
0: Let it die?
1: He'll let it die.
0: Do you ask him why?
1: He said, I forget to charge it. I'm not by a port. But yeah, I said, you have all night to charge the phone.
0: But after it's died on you when you need it, you wouldn't forget it. You can't forget it.
1: Listen,
0: you're looking at the phone and it says the battery life on it.
1: He was at a friend's house. And had his phone there and left his charger there. Mm. It wasn't even his charger. Left the charger there. Comes back home. Friend says on the other side of town, phone dies.
0: But he got the...
1: Never mind.
0: Text or call 678-1039. 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
4: It's time now for a round of Would You Rather. If you had to choose, guys, would you choose Family Feud or Ready to Love?
5: Ooh. I'm gonna be honest. You know, I'm gonna choose Family Feud. I'm just gonna choose Family Feud.
4: Okay.
6: And tell them the reason why, Junior.
4: Yeah.
5: Well, at least Uncle Steve over here acting a fool with everybody on the show. At least I know that. I can believe that.
4: Steve, Ready to Love or Family Feud?
6: What would I rather watch? Ready to Love.
4: Oh, yeah, see, that's surprising. Uh-huh, uh-huh. Okay. Mm-hmm. Okay.
7: And why is that? What's your why? Yeah,
5: tell them why.
6: I just want to see how it go. I've been on Family Feud 17 years. I ain't watched it but one time. So.
5: You ain't watched yourself but one time?
6: I watched Family Feud one time.
4: Because
6: when I first got on the show.
4: You're the host. Okay.
8: You don't like watching yourself?
4: Yeah.
8: On TV?
6: No, I see it on the TV guide in hotel rooms everywhere.
4: Mm-hmm. You're all over the place. Oh, yeah. Man.
8: Yes, you are.
4: You're everywhere. Yeah. Well,
8: let us say, as viewers of Family Feud,
5: You are outstanding.
7: Yeah. And your wardrobe. Yes.
6: See, Celebrity, I wear fly stuff on Celebrity.
8: Mm-hmm. Yeah. Mm-hmm. Yeah.
7: Yeah.
6: I dress right. More normal on the regular show.
7: What, normal for you?
8: Yeah, you still blue
7: still
8: cheese.
7: Fly. Still be fly. Still fly for regular people. Blue Would cheese. You rather missing front teeth or missing facial hair?
6: Oh, you mean all of your facial hair?
5: Yeah.
7: Yeah. Hair. Yeah, no facial hair or
6: ooh, Lord.
7: No front teeth. Which one?
6: Yeah, no. Need
5: you on TV now.
6: I need these teeth. I can't. Especially your front teeth, God.
5: I know.
8: Survey says.
6: Yeah, I'm gonna have to keep these teeth, dog. I can't.
7: So no mustache for you, Steve?
5: What? Your signature mustache? What?
6: I look like a fool.
7: Would you rather wear a durag on stage or would you rather wear skinny jeans on stage?
6: I'm gonna put that durag on. Come on out there.
7: Yeah, no skinny it. Jeans.
5: Nuh-uh.
7: Would you rather spend the day at the beach with your ex or would you rather have a root canal? Wow. Now we're at the beach. Now this is a good thing at the beach. Get in a cabana, nice. You're
6: probably
7: cabana.
6: Just staying out in that water all day.
5: Just all day.
6: Just be out there. Just be burnt.
7: That's today's round of Would You Rather. Coming up next, it is our last break of the day. Thank you, guys. And we'll close out the show with the one and only Steve Harvey right after this.
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8: For your Monday, clouds, sunny breaks, isolated showers and thunderstorms today, and warm and humid once again with highs in the low 80s. Tonight, those showers and storms will taper, muggy, low near 62. And Tuesday looks like a pretty nice day, sunny skies, high temperatures, low 80s. 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I'm Chief Meteorologist Richard McCullough on 103.9 WDKX. 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
12: Here we are, guys, our last break of the day. We want to say thank you, as we always do, to our listeners, to the Steve Harvey Nation, for riding with us every single day. We love you. We appreciate you. Steve?
13: Yeah. 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I make it a conscious effort every day to choose peace. I don't care who it is that tries to disrupt it. I don't care what I...

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And I'm in a fight to choose peace too, because I almost reacted. 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

0: We are 1039 WDKX, Rochester's number one rated radio station. Thank you for starting off your morning with us. 10:06 is the time, 10th day of August 2026. Dr. McKeever, you know what's right around the corner. Back to school.
1: Yes, and hopefully we're thinking about it and we're getting ready, you know, getting our kids back on a sleep schedule so that there's not a whole lot of late nights, so that they're ready in the morning. And then set expectations with students. You know, what do you expect grade-wise, work-wise? And, you know, are you organized as a parent? Have you cleaned out and made sure that they've got, you know, your list from school so you'll know what you need to buy and what you already have versus just going out and buying because it's on the list and you still got stuff at home? And then think about what the ultimate cost is going to be, because school clothes and sneakers and, you know, that whole shooting match is has become very expensive. So, you know, have you looked at the clothes that you already have? Have you drug out those drawers and cleaned out the drawers and figured out, you know, what is still usable and still wearable? And does it still fit? Mm. More than anything else. And that you can still, you know, use what you have to take you a little bit farther, because we know right after school starts, here comes Thanksgiving and then Christmas. So you've got big, expensive dates that are going to be happening soon. So are you ready? And is your student ready for school?
0: Absolutely. 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Now, some will be right around the corner. And others will be at the end of August. Mm-hmm. So I just want to let you know, there's each day, there's so many people that come together and do these events. And I want to thank all of the organizations that are doing them. But if you want to plan your work and work your plan, go to WDKX.com, click on events, and then scroll down. And you'll see not only all the people that are coming to Rochester's concerts in Darien Lake, but you'll also know what back to school events are going on in your community. So keep that in mind going forward. I know Dr. Rosser was in for Memory Lane on Saturday, making sure that the kids are ready for pre-K too. Pre-K.
1: The babies.
0: Yeah, they got a place to be. Okay. They got a place to be. Pre-K is big. Registration's going on now. I believe it's Friday the 14th and Tuesday the 18th at two different schools. On Friday the 14th, it is going to be at school number 39. And on Tuesday the 18th, it'll be at school 44. Great events out there, too. They're doing a little bit more. It's a free event with a couple different snacks. But they'll do a little face painting. They'll do the coloring book. You know, the pre-K stuff. Mm-hmm. You know what I mean? So that's going on now as well. And then number of schools are getting ready for, you know, different locations where they're back in full play.
2: And if you think about it, pre-K, it feels like it was just born yesterday.
0: It's because they were. Because it's three. For some pre-K programs, three, and between three and third grade is the big years.
1: Well, and the thing is that oftentimes, because they're going to these programs, we assume that they're doing everything that needs to be done to get them ready for kindergarten. But still, me as a parent, you still want to make sure that they know what their name is, their real name is, because that's what the school is going to call them by, not Bubba, you know, little baby, can't do all of that. And so also to be able to talk, you know, and to say where they live and, you know, what is your name? Because they always call you mom, mm-hmm. dad, but they really sometimes don't know what your real name is. And you always want to make sure that they have that type of information and that data, and then start to put them to bed early. Nothing is more disturbing to us as educators when that child comes in that classroom, sits down in that chair for breakfast, and is fast asleep within 5 minutes. And we understand that we're going from the house to the bus and then sitting back down again, so that can create it. However, if they have a reasonable bedtime so that they're fresh and awake and ready to learn when they, you know, enter those doors.
0: 1039 WDKX, the Wake Up Club. Make sure you're ready. We're less than a month away now. Four of us. And it's a little bit over a month. Now it's less than a month. And the young babies turned into adults. Mama Matt coming up next. A record number of adult children under the age of 35, don't put your head down, don't you? We got to talk about this next, are moving back in with their parents. We'll talk a little bit about that next.
2: I got questions.
0: 103. Mama Mac. Come on, we need Mama Mac on this one.
1: You're over 35, right?
2: No, but I know. I got questions.
1: You ain't coming back.
2: I got questions about this.
1: You ain't coming back.
0: Ain't nothing wrong with it. Come on now.
2: How you know I'm the problem? WTF.
3: Never chase bread, chase the vision.

0: Mr. Him is here.
1: Whoa, whoa, whoa, whoa, whoa, whoa,
0: Mr. Him.
2: WDK,
3: hello. Hello, DJ
2: Fight.
3: I'm going to make two comments.
2: All right.
3: The first comment is, a lot of kids are fortunate, like my son, to go out of the inner city and to be gone for the summer. And it's not back when these events are going on to pick up bags and supplies. So I was just wondering if the sponsors could, like, maybe you could show them their report card or something like that. Because one time I went to an event at the stadium by the school and they had my baby. I'm like, why all these kids here? They ain't got, I mean, can't. Got to the front and the lady said, I ain't got my kid. I had to turn around. I said, wow. So I'm just implementing that.
2: Okay. So it's a good suggestion.
3: And two, ain't nobody moving back with their parents. They need to get their life and get together.
2: Thank you. Thank you. Thank you very much. Appreciate that.
3: And thank you guys and keep doing what y'all doing. Be blessed.
2: We are 103.9 WDKX. Now, all right. First off, let me just address this. Some of the ones that are, some of the events that are listed on WDKX.com for back to school are at the end of August. Mm-hmm. But we've had one that's already started, mm-hmm. A couple of them were at the beginning of August. Mm-hmm. So it is spread out. To the caller's point, there might be some kids that are in summer programs. My daughter was in one.
4: Or out of town.
2: Or out of town, mm-hmm. That cannot be a part of them. You know, we are where we are. But there are a lot of events that are on WDKX.com that are at the end of August.
4: Yeah.
2: So they're coming back. I might assume they're coming back at the end of August for back to school, which is right after that.
4: And I believe some of those events have like emails and contact information where you can reach out ahead of time to kind of get clarity of what you need to bring or if you can't bring, you know, so mm-hmm. that's yeah. a good way to kind of save yourself a trip.
2: Oh, communication. That is very much so. I can't say for all of the back to school events, but to that point, there are some that are at the end of August. The other end of this leads us to sort of our article. Go to WDKX's app, WDKX.com. Mama Mac, this is a story that I was saving just for you because it's a kind of what do we do now sort of scenario. We're in a down economy. There's a lot of people that have lost their jobs and have not seen the opportunity to get back to even base level of the job that they had. Among 25 to 34 year olds are living at home. Roughly 7 out of 10 have jobs, but in some situations, due to the inflation, they're in a tough spot when it comes to this economy right now. So a lot of people are dealing with, I have a job and I still can't make ends meet.
5: And that's what we're seeing, especially with the increased prices of food, you know, what housing costs have gone up. You know, car prices have gone up. Everything has been hit by inflation. So we need to understand when we have these kids returning home. No, when we have these adults returning home, what type of responsibilities should they have? And what are the expectations between parent and now adult children? And that's the key component, is that we have to remember they are adults. And so we do understand as parents what can possibly happen and what is happening. We know right now that the wages are not keeping up with inflation. We know that they can't afford to live on their own because it's so expensive, especially when it comes to the apartment rentals and all the rest. So what is it and how is it that we should manage this new relationship now, especially if you have someone returning home after having lived away for about 4 years or so, you know, and they're coming back into the fold? You know, how should we respond to this? And the first thing I would suggest is that understand what you can and cannot do as an adult, which means what do you see happening and what do you see that you would choose not to happen with this new relationship, because they have spread their wings. Mm-hmm. They are now adults. They have adult expectations. And you're like, well, wait a minute. You know, you're still living in my house. And we understand that the constraints are not their fault. But what can we do?
2: Yeah, I think that, well, same as before, we were just talking about the back to school event, communication, honesty and communications. We're not dealing with sort of like a 15-year-old or, you know, or a 20-year-old. We're talking 35 and under. This is the demographic mm-hmm. that they're talking about. 25.2 million adults under the age of 35 are living at home. That is the largest number since the pandemic. Mm-hmm. So we're looking since 6 years.
4: I got a question. How many of those parents are inviting those young adults to come back home to help pay some of them bills?
2: That's a very good question, Sy. That is also a possibility.
5: You're saying to me that you want to move back into my house to help me pay my bills?
2: I'm saying
4: what if they want that to happen? Like, you know, you can always come back home, baby.
5: Come on back,
4: I'm not going to tell you that, but I'm going to give you the, you know, you can always come back home.
5: So what are the expectations when you move back home?
4: The expectations is I got to pay rent and pay bills and help out with these bills.
5: But if you that student adult is not working, then how are they going to help out?
4: I'm talking about the parents that don't want kids that come in that can pay bills.
2: You mean the 25 to 34 year old?
4: I'm talking about those ones. I'm not talking.
5: You gonna throw out half the population, half the baby. You gonna throw the baby out with the baby.
2: The one I'm concerned about right now. The other ones will figure it out. Y'all gonna struggle.
4: You got to learn.
2: 25. Yes, they will. You 20, 21 years old. You got to figure. Don't you remember, Dr. McKeever? There was that figure out phase. It's between 20 and around 25.
4: Yeah.
2: Where you kind of rolling like an adult, but you ain't consistently put in the years of being an adult.
5: But most kids want to come back home. I believe that my children did not want to come back home.
2: I didn't want to go back home, and I love my mama. I was going back to her house.
5: Exactly. Yeah. I believe my kids did not want to come back home because none of the three came back home.
4: I think.
2: But you built some strong kids. It's all good.
5: I don't know about that. I think they were afraid.
4: I think as you're getting out of high school, transitioning over into young adulthood, in your mind, you're like, I can't wait to get my own apartment because mom and dad is getting on my nerves. My little siblings are getting on my nerves. And then when you finally get into that stage of life, you're like, I want to come back home. I didn't think about the bills.
5: Of yeah. Tired of adulting. I don't want to adult anymore.
2: But I remember that stage, and I just remember just surviving.
4: Mm-hmm.
2: And, you know, you just get to
5: what do you mean by surviving?
2: I mean, like, okay, this week I didn't have health insurance. Maybe I should get on it. And it's funny because you gotta rely on people around you. I remember it was I had to be like 20, 22 years old, first starting here at the station, and Marietta Avery called me in the office. I think like I got an eye infection or something. She's like, do you have health insurance? I'm like, you know, you couldn't lie to her. And I'm like, she's like, you know. And she gave me the look, and I was just like, all right, yeah, you're right. If my mom was here, she'd give me the same look, and I should take care of that. And so we looked in it from there. But it took me.
4: Saved your eyeball.
2: Yeah. It took me in pain. Male ego, young person ego, I'm you know,
5: invincible.
2: I'm invincible to get, and you go through that between 20 and 25, no matter what the economy is. Mm-hmm. You know what I mean?
5: And so when you got that first premium for that health insurance, what did you say?
2: You know what? I look back on it now. It's funny you say that. I'm like, damn, this is the weight. Mm-hmm. My mom was dealing with like that. I think you look at it differently. Like a lot of people look at conversations, and I've talked to dads about this, about sons. They're like, oh, I don't want that. And I'm like, what you mean you don't want that? You don't want that responsibility. You know what I mean? If you have a family, you have to understand that's part of the want that.
5: Mm-hmm.
2: You need to want that.
5: Yeah.
2: And understand it. But a lot, you'd be surprised how many are kind of like, I don't want to work this many hours and do all this stuff. And I'm like, okay, you want to be an entrepreneur and work double? or you want to stay at home and hope everything is all gravy and, you know, and somebody else is paying the bills.
5: But, so let's think of it this way. So now you have kids that have graduated. We know that the job market is certainly challenging right now, especially when we take a look at the sheer number, like 25.2 million adults under the age of 35 have moved back home.
2: Mm-hmm.
5: So, and that tells us, and we also know just as adults, as we look at what the economic impact has been, we know that there's nobody that's really hiring. Everybody is slimming back and shutting down and cutting down. And so we've seen that and we've read that. Now we have it in our home. So how is it that we manage that relationship between our just graduated adult's child or a person that our adult had moved out and now finding themselves having to move back in because of one of these issues. They've lost their job, mm-hmm. they've changed their income, all these things have happened, and rent has gone up sky high, so they can't afford to live. So how do we welcome them back, and what do we do as parents to remind them that they are still adults but still living in our house? So what are the expectations? What do you expect from that adult child?
2: Write it down. Whatever it is in your household, write it down and make sure you know. There's plenty of places that are hiring. I know Heritage Christian Services yep. is doing a walk-in hiring event.
4: All
2: I think
4: week.
2: It's 9 to 3 all week.
4: Yep.
2: Today through Friday. Amazon, they're hiring. Do you know that they're hiring for the elections?
5: Mm.
2: They're hiring as well.
5: Pollsters.
2: That's right. Okay. That's right. You know what I mean? And so all of this stuff is available, whether it's seasonal or something you want to build off of.
5: But Dad, I went to school for a scientific lab.
2: Mm-hmm.
5: What am I going to do at a poll?
2: That's interesting. When that bill comes for that student loan, why don't you ask that bill?
4: Right here, we're going to work. First of the month, rent is due.
2: Better figure it out. 103.9 WDK.
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12: For your Monday, clouds, sunny breaks, isolated showers and thunderstorms today, and warm and humid once again with highs in the low 80s. Tonight, those showers and storms will taper, muggy, low near 62. And Tuesday looks like a pretty nice day. Sunny skies, high temperatures, low 80s. If you've been injured in a car accident, make it easy. 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I'm Chief Meteorologist Richard McCullough on 103.9 WDKX. 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

let's get the party started. See you at the bar, you was hardly talking. That's when I knew that your heart was scarring. Friends to lovers need a part to star in. Like, wait, babe, let me ask.

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1: 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Mama Mac, Dr. Cher McKeever is here. If you've been sort of wondering what to do with your finances, text or call 678-1039. We were talking earlier about jobs that are available, places that are hiring right now. What do you walk in with, Dr. McKeever? If I'm looking for a job right now and I hear, you know, Heritage Christian Services is hiring, Amazon is hiring, or the post office is hiring, or the election, Monroe County Board of Elections is hiring. Do I update my resume anymore? Do we still do that? Do I just now show up and look presentable if it's walk-in interviews? Like, how do I roll?
2: Well, walk in prepared, and part of that preparation is to look at the job description and then see where your skills or your experiences matches with that company's needs. That's first and foremost. So you don't want to walk into a job and not know what they're looking for and whether or not that you match that need or you have that experience to add value to that organization. So you want to make sure you customize your resume to outline and show where your skills could certainly match what they're looking for. So that's first and foremost. Number two, go in prepared, which means you want to look like you're looking for a job, not like you just got off the, you know, the truck
1: and rolled
2: just
1: out of bed.
2: Yeah, rolled out of bed and just said, you know, I need to show up because I need to do this because my mother just kicked me out of bed, that type of thing. So be prepared for that. The third thing is to make sure that you have scrubbed both your internet
3: social media
2: platforms. And what I mean by that is that you've gotten rid of the bad pictures or the quotes and those types of things that are not complimentary. Number two, that you have changed your telephone message so that it's, again, something that's receivable to a particular business or company. And you want to make sure that your resume has been updated and that it accurately reflects what you can add value to that company and organization. So those are just some of the basic starters to get yourself on board with being ready to make that transition.
1: You said sort of like work. Is it workplace presentable?
2: Yes.
1: Yeah, you know, making sure that you're dressed not down to the nines for like a night out, but like an event where it's sort of. What you
2: say? No, because I've seen some people come in like it was Saturday night, you know, 10 o'clock, and it was Monday morning at 9, and you were looking. It's like, wait a minute, what were we thinking when we put that together? Uh-huh. That may be your best. And I understand it.
1: Yeah.
2: But is it the right fit for this particular role or responsibility? Mm-hmm. And sometimes you cannot come in looking like, you know, Saturday night at 10 o'clock and you're starting this job or looking for a job Monday morning at 9 o'clock.
3: It's funny that we're actually talking about this because Amaret Miller for our Ship Tip today, her tips today was talking about dressing for a job interview.
2: Because sometimes we forget, we figure that everything is dressed down, we're comfortable. Or if we're dressing up, it's too much. So what
3: can you be dressed up too much for an interview?
2: In some cases, you can.
1: Yeah, don't show up with a tuxedo or anything like that. Yeah.
3: Okay.
2: Or like I said, Saturday night, you know, whatever that may look like.
3: No graphic t-shirts or
2: right. No. And sometimes it's too comfortable because, you know, you're just hanging out. So, you know, what is the happy medium? So the first thing that I always do is scope out the company. You know, sit outside in the parking lot, see what their employees are wearing when they go in and out so that you'll have a sense about, you know, what the decorum is when it comes to comfortable wear. But the second thing, just remember, you're trying to impress that employer to hire you. So you want to dress your best and be your best presentable self. Mm-hmm. And what does that look like for you?
1: It's interesting. I was talking to a hiring manager not too long ago, and he was telling me how gentlemen showed up, had what they were looking for, you know, but had a questionable like t-shirt on and kept it real with him. He said, you know, listen, you're going to get this job, but just understand, you know, you're going for an interview, you know, this is not appropriate to wear. Young man took it respectfully, showed up the job, didn't dress like that again, you know, whatever it might be. But it sometimes it's just saying, hey, man, just so you know, it's a pull to the side. Just so you know, you got it. But just in the future, when you're trying to get to this

0: level of whatever success or whatever, you're gonna have to up your game for here. Mm-hmm. This is the standard we have here. You can still wear the shirt, but just not here.
1: And my thing was walking into my company, and I know I had an interview at 9, and this person was on the phone, loud, language that wasn't professional, mm-hmm. and she was still walking into the business, you know, and I'm thinking to myself, like, this mouth, you know, you can't walk into a business on the phone with language that's not appropriate. And so, did you know she ended up being my 9 o'clock appointment?
0: Ooh.
1: Yes, for the interview. And, you know, right then, it's like, okay, do I want this person to represent the company or organization? Knowing that she didn't have the decorum to stop the call before she entered the building or even walked up the steps, because you never know who's going to hear what, with inappropriate language and discussion points that, you know, was not relevant for that time and that place. So sometimes you just have to scale back and let that phone go. Mm-hmm. And as parents, I'm going to say this. Oftentimes, our kids are listening to every word that you say on that phone. And so that language and those discussion points and the angst that goes along with, you know, delivering those messages, your kids are picking those tools up. Mm-hmm. And is that the tool that you want your kids to have? Because they exhibit the same type of behavior when they come into the classroom. And we all want our children to have the best learning experience. So help us to do that by setting the example.
0: 21 minutes before the top of the hour on WDKX.
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0: Girl, we are 103.9 WDKX. Thank you for starting off your day with us. 11 minutes before 11 o'clock. It's rolling around. And I was just asking Dr. Sherman Keever, are we playing the $863 million Powerball tonight?
1: Well, here's what I'm looking at, because the ultra rich are buying up $49 million worth of mansions in London.
0: You want to go to London?
1: Well, listen. Hey,
0: you win that Powerball, you can go there.
1: That's why I'm thinking about it. The only thing I got to worry about is the rain.
0: True. Man, that's what planes are for.
2: Let me win that money. I'm going to like Trinidad or something like that. You lived on an island with...
0: You can buy an island with
1: you
0: three...
1: You get stuck on that island.
0: This is true.
1: But what we're saying is that $1.66 billion worth of property was sold just in 6 months. And so a lot of people are making that transition because they really don't understand what's going to happen with the United States and its leadership. So they're making that move. What we're also seeing is that 6 out of 10 affluential are considering leaving the United States in the next 5 years. So people are planning to make, you know, larger decisions because of how the political climate has treated them, the rules and the regulations, the laws or the lack thereof, or the changes or the amendments in those laws that really don't fit who they are and what their belief system is.
0: Yeah, it's interesting. There's so much to be disappointed about and be happy about when it comes to this country. And there's, I mean, I wish everybody could have the opportunity to go. You know, but some of us have to stay and sort of live where we are and work through the issues that are going on so that we can get to better living conditions for everybody. I think that's the whole goal here. The goal is not to see everybody suffer and laugh at them. The goal is to try to make sure that we're helping everybody and everybody's got an equal chance to do so. And, you know, we're still working on that. 250 years, we still working on that. Yeah. If we really working on that, so.
1: But voting is powerful. So are we exercising that particular voice? Second thing, if you don't like what you see, why not get involved? Look at an organization, take a look at the Democratic Party, take a look at the other parties, and see where your voice can matter and how you want to participate and help change happen. It doesn't happen by itself. There's got to be some cogs in that wheel to make that wheel move, and then we can all move together in a positive manner.
0: All right. Well, $863 million for one or a group. Do they still do the office pool?
1: No. I ain't sharing.
0: You don't do it? No. Or is it still? I'm asking if it's still done.
1: I'm not sharing nothing.
0: Is it still done?
2: So if we go in the pool, that means you're going to go missing if we win?
1: Yes.
0: Yo, I had heard of this. Now, I don't know this to be true. Somebody texted and asked and told me that they've got these shows that we all know that there are shows where people win the Powerball and, you know, and lose it all for whatever it means. That they've got these shows now that have people

0: they can collect the inheritance. I'm like, damn.
1: Who's that's the how sponsor we for that shit?
2: See, they say.
1: Wow, really that.
2: They say that is money funny. Is the root of evil, but I don't believe that. I believe the evil is already in a person. Yeah. If I'm gonna do something to you over money. Money doesn't have to do doesn't have anything to do with the evilness. It's just a person's character. And that's your DJ Side Jewel of the day.
0: There it is. Let's write that one down.
1: You ain't hear me I didn't disavow.
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13: For your Monday, clouds, sunny breaks, isolated showers and thunderstorms today, and warm and humid once again with highs in the low 80s. Tonight, those showers and storms will taper, muggy, low near 62. And Tuesday looks like a pretty nice day, sunny skies, high temperatures, low 80s. If you've been injured in a car accident, make it easy. Call Attorney Al Parisi, 888-8000. I'm Chief Meteorologist Richard McCullough on 103.9 WDKX. 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
3: Hey, what's up, my Go-Getters? You know what time it is. It is time for that Go-Getter Report. Well, a man has been arrested after allegedly burglarizing a Hidden Hills home reportedly owned by Kim Kardashian. Authorities say security spotted the suspect loading items from the property into a vehicle before deputies took him to custody. Kim and her children were reportedly not home, and as they're staying at a nearby rental while the $60 million mansion undergoes renovation. So, I know that in itself could be scary, and I feel like they need to do better with security out there, because somebody home is always being ransacked, and I'm not with it. I'm just suggesting you should get a piece and it should be still.

while attending a movie premiere in California, and fans are sending their congratulations. She's absolutely one of my favorite, from Princess of Genovia down to, of course, The Devil Wears Prada 1 and 2. So congratulations goes out to her. And as we continue on in congratulating folks, one is in order for Pinky Cole, the slutty vegan founder and Real Housewife of Atlanta, announced that she and her husband are expecting baby number 4 together. And I love that. Go ahead, baby. Be fruitful and multiply. Do your thing, 21. Do your thing. Well, that right there wraps up the Go Getter Report. You know what to do. Tap that WDKX app so we can stay connected to you. 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
2: For your Monday, clouds, sunny breaks, isolated showers and thunderstorms today, and warm and humid once again with highs in the low 80s. Tonight, those showers and storms will taper, muggy, low near 62. And Tuesday looks like a pretty nice day, sunny skies, high temperatures, low 80s. If you've been in

0: 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I'm Chief Meteorologist Richard McCullough on 103.9 WDKX. 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

Rochester, New York. What up? Lock in. 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Drive at 5. I'm going crazy. 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

0: 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If you have the app, I'd have it with you as long as we got all these shows coming to town. Yeah. You want that app on you.
1: Yeah.
0: You want that app on you. Plus, you stay informed on what's happening. I believe, though, that when someone's phone dies, it could be one way or the other. They really don't want to talk, or they really got a bad phone.
1: Well, Twig, I was telling you a story. A friend of mine's, their kid just graduated from college, mm-hmm. and been moping around all summer, not being able to get a job. Well, there was jobs available, but not the jobs that they want to work. And they had got a they got an opportunity for a job, and they were supposed to, you know, wait for this phone call. And the phone died.
0: No.
1: And they missed the opportunity.
0: No.
1: There was, yo, listen, my friend was so mad. They wanted to say, you know what? You need to get out my house and go experience the world on yourself, because this has been, I guess, an ongoing dispute with them about the phone dying.
0: Now, listen, I have only one friend that this notoriously happens to. All right. And I feel terrible. Because sometimes it doesn't go either all the way through, or their phone is dead.
1: Yeah.
0: And I don't know why. I don't know if they got a lot of apps on their phone. Right. I don't know if their phone is older, if they update their phone. I mean, people say they update it, but they really don't.
1: Right.
0: I don't know what the issue is, but it can be, it's going to hurt you if you're messing with that phone. That phone does not work.
1: Well, when I heard my friend's frustration, it made me go online, because I have a friend that's like that too.
0: Man.
1: And it just made me curious to look at a survey and see when it comes to people who phone dies, like, what does a survey find with, you know, Americans? And I found that 47% said their phone battery dies at least once a week. 31% says their phone battery dies every day.
0: Damn.
1: 56% usually waits until their battery is 20% or lower before charging, which is me.
0: Okay.
1: And 44% says low battery bothers them.
0: Man, that's me. Yeah. That's me. I'm right there in that
1: 46%. So I want to ask our frontliner, 678-1039, which one are you?
0: And do you believe it? Do you believe that it really is the phone, and the phone is always dying, or they just don't want to talk? Because that could be it too. You don't want to talk, and then that's just that it is what it is.
1: My son is like that. My son will let his phone die.
0: Let it die?
1: He'll let it die.
0: Do you ask him why?
1: He said, I forget to charge it. No, I'm not buying port. But yeah, I said, you have all night to charge the phone.
0: But after it's died on you when you need it, you wouldn't forget it. You can't forget it.
1: Listen,
0: you're looking at the phone and it says the battery life on it.
1: He was at a friend's house. And had his phone there. And left his charger there. Mm. It wasn't even his charger. Left the charger there. Comes back home. Friend says on the other side of town, phone dies.
0: But he got the
1: Never mind.
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2: For your Monday, clouds, sunny breaks, isolated showers and thunderstorms today, and warm and humid once again with highs in the low 80s. Tonight, those showers and storms will taper, muggy, low near 62. And Tuesday looks like a pretty nice day. Sunny skies, high temperatures, low 80s. If you've been injured in a car accident, make it easy. 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I'm Chief Meteorologist Richard McCullough on 103.9 WDKX. 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
0: Shock and Sean, what up, what up, what up? It's 1039 WDKX Flavor Mix in full effect right about now on a Monday. Coming off that weekend super strong, don't make no sense. You know how it go down, right? Nicely moving right now, right? Today is national what? Sean picked out some nice ones today, huh? I see. National Vlogging Day today. If you're a vlogger out there, it's Vlogging Day today, all right? National Vlogging Day today. And a lot of people are going to like this next one because it's called National Spoil Your Dog Day today. Spoil Your Dog Day today. Get your dog whatever they want. Let the dog climb on the counter and everything. Let the dog get in the kitchen, go in the pots and all that. Let the dog go ahead and get in the bed and everything. Let the dog go ahead and brush his teeth in the kitchen sink or something. You know what I'm saying? Spoil your dog day today. Because a lot of dog owners, they see the dog. Whatever the owner does, the dog wants to do. Let the dog drive the whip or something. You know what I'm saying? Spoil your dog day today. After today, it's over. Back regular. Vlogging day and spoil your dog day today, right? You like that flavor, right? Uh-huh. So what's going to happen right now? I'm going to take that pause for that cause while you spoil that dog and start vlogging real quick. We're going to keep it nice and groovy, all right? It's 103.9 WDKX. Who's there right?
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1: For your Monday, clouds, sunny breaks, isolated showers and thunderstorms today, and warm and humid once again with highs in the low 80s. Tonight, those showers and storms will taper, muggy, low near 62. And Tuesday looks like a pretty nice day. Sunny skies, high temperatures, low 80s. If you've been injured in a car accident, make it easy. 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I'm Chief Meteorologist Richard McCullough on 103.9 WD.
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Monday action, baby. How it's going down? Make it seem like it's a Friday or something, right? I'm just getting started, baby. How your lunch makes you sound? Waste of time if it don't sound like this. You know that. 678-1039. I said. Oh.

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1: 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Deja Vu at noon. That's that superpower hour. And I'll tell you what, today is National Vlogging Day and Spoil Your Dog Day today. I told you that earlier and give it to you once again because you're my friend to the end. You know how it's going, right? But listen, get yourself ready. Get yourself nice and ready. Get yourself nice and ready for the flavor that's going down September 5th at Blue Cross Arena. Nice and ready for this one right here. R&B Festival. It's going down. Talking about Key Sweat, Joe, Drew Hill, Genuine, Cut Close. You want to be in the building for that. You know, you got a lot of good artists on this show right here. You got Key Sweat, you got Cut Close, you got Genuine, you got Joe, you got Drew Hill. All in one building. That's going to be nice. That's going to be, let me tell you, September 5th at the Big House called the Blue Cross Arena. He's called the War Memorial. A lot of cats that's rocking to a lot of this music right here. That's going to be talking about this show. Key Sweat, Joe, Drew Hill, Genuine, Cut Close. I guarantee you, they say, well, that's going to be at the War Memorial. It's that old school talk, right? Blue Cross Arena, same thing. Same thing, September 5th, going down with the flavor. That's how you know somebody's been around for a long time. They're talking about, no, that's the War Memorial right there. You know what I'm saying? Rochester R&B Festival, Flavor Mix, Key Sweat, Joe, Drew Hill, Genuine, Cut Close. Check out the morning show tomorrow morning. Matter of fact, check out R2 later on today. He might have tickets for you. Thing I do is keep it locked. 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
1: For your Monday, clouds, sunny breaks, isolated showers and thunderstorms today, and warm and humid once again with highs in the low 80s. Tonight, those showers and storms will taper, muggy, low near 62. And Tuesday looks like a pretty nice day. Sunny skies, high temperatures, low 80s. If you've been injured in a car accident, make it easy. 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I'm Chief Meteorologist Richard McCullough on 103.9 WD.
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0: 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That's right, Keith Sweat. That's September 5th at the Blue Cross Arena. And don't be waiting for your man or your sugar daddy, whatever you got, think you're going to get some tickets from. Better go and get your own ticket. You know he cheap, or he mad at you. Matter of fact, he probably jealous of something. Usher messed it up for the ladies. He ain't getting your tickets. You better go get it. Blue Cross Arena, September 5th, the Rochester R&B Festival. We're going to have a blast, and I'm just going to laugh. Because y'all gonna love what Keith Sweat, sweating and jiggling all over the stage. He gonna be a fool this year. Get your tickets. 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

0: 1039 WDKX, hottest R&B hip hop throwbacks. Rochester's best ride home, Ask of You, Rafael Sadiq. If you're traveling on the highways that we have here in Rochester, 590 northbound has an accident. It's causing a little bit of a backup just north of 490. That's 590 northbound accident just north of 490. Avoid the area. You know the pileup is coming.
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1: Clouds, sunny breaks, isolated showers and thunderstorms today, and warm and humid once again with highs in the low 80s. Tonight, those showers and storms will taper, muggy, low near 62. And Tuesday looks like a pretty nice day. Sunny skies, high temperatures, low 80s. If you've been injured in a car accident, make it easy. Call attorney Al Parisi, 888-8000. I'm Chief Meteorologist Richard McCullough of 103.9 WDKX. Have a good day. 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
5: It's 103.9 WDKX, hottest R&B hip-hop throwbacks. Here's a traffic report for you. 590 northbound, there's an accident just south of 490. It's causing a backup all the way to the Winton Road exit. That's 590 northbound with an accident just south of 490 with traffic backed up all the way to Winton Road exit. Probably will be longer if, you know, it takes longer. We thank you for listening because...
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with 103.9 WDKX, hottest R&B, hip hop, and throwbacks. 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It gets good, because this year you get to join WDKX as we welcome the Rochester R&B Festival. That's right, Keith Sweat. That's September 5th at

0: the Blue Cross Arena. And don't be waiting for your man or your sugar daddy, whatever you got, think you're going to get some tickets from. Gotta go and get your own ticket. You know he cheap, or he mad at you. Matter of fact, he probably jealous of something. Usher messed it up for the ladies. He ain't getting your tickets. You better go get it. Blue Cross Arena, September 5th, the Rochester R&B Festival. We're going to have a blast, and I'm just going to laugh, because y'all going to love what Keith sweating and jiggling all over the stage. He going to be a fool this year. Get your tickets. 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
0: hottest R&B hip hop throwbacks. Speaking of throwback, traffic is thrown back 590 northbound. Right there just before 490. It's thrown back all the way to Monroe Ave. That's 590 northbound due to an accident at 490. It's throwback to Monroe Ave, 590 northbound. Oh, this right here. Oh, I'm sorry, excuse me. I want to shout out to my man Chubb from Divine Nature, the Divine Naturals. They now have four people in their group. They are a quartet. Thank you very much for listening. And a big shout out to Paul Boutte, of course, at Gospel Fest 2026, August 23rd. They got me on this right here. You need to feel good sometime. Especially when you hear this.
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3: Tonight, those showers and storms will taper, muggy, low near 62. And Tuesday looks like a pretty nice day. Sunny skies, high temperatures, low 80s. 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I'm Chief Meteorologist Richard McCullough of 103.9 WDKX. Have a good day.
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1: Tonight, those showers and storms will taper.

muggy, low near 62. And Tuesday looks like a pretty nice day. Sunny skies, high temperatures, low 80s. If you've been injured in a car accident, make it easy. 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I'm Chief Meteorologist Richard McCullough on 103.9 WDKX. Have a good day.

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Man, I watch my body like say them, I watch a match. Anything him said, them girl, I do it like it's tax. But make my own money like.

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1: Tonight, those showers and storms will taper. Muggy, low near 62. And Tuesday looks like a pretty nice day. Sunny skies, high temperatures, low 80s. If you've been injured in a car accident, make it easy. 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I'm Chief Meteorologist Richard McCullough on 103.9 WDKX.

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